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0: Chris here. What do you call frozen water? 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
11: It's Kiss Breakfast. Aileen, what's going on?
12: Well, fresh guidance on single-sex spaces comes into force across Britain today. It follows a decision from the Supreme Court last year. These updated rules means toilets and changing rooms in places like hospitals and leisure centres must be used according to birth sex. Nora Padilla is from the group Transactual and told Kiss this could have a big impact.
13: We're now in a position where every day we as trans people have to make a decision about whether or not we want to continue going about our lives as we always have, but now without legal protection under the law, or if we want to shrink our lives down considerably, pull back from the public realm.
12: Police said several athletes who'd been competing at the Commonwealth Games in Glasgow are unaccounted for. Competitors have started heading home. It's been reported four of Uganda's boxing team are among those missing. We've had an update on a huge knife amnesty. It's come out zombie-style knives, kitchen knives and machetes are among more than 14,500 weapons dropped off in bins in the last year. There are 37 of the drop-off points in London, Greater Manchester in the West Midlands, with new ones now launched in South and West Yorkshire too. And part of the SpaceX rocket expects to crash into the moon later this morning. It was launched 19 months ago and ended up veering towards the moon unintentionally. We're told there is no danger to Earth. Keep up to date with everything Kiss. Just find us on socials. I'm Aileen O'Sullivan.
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11: 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You've got Tatum in for Chloe Burrow. Is this a treat?
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0: 6 on your whimsical Wednesday. You're waking up with Tyler and Tatum here on Kiss Breakfast. Good morning.
1: Good morning. Do you know what's giving Wednesday? Mm. April on what Sabu said. Good morning, Tyler and Tatum. I'm up and about early doors. It's a whimsical Wednesday and I'm going for a coffee run this morning.
0: Great.
1: That is the 6 a.m. vibe. Do you know what? In the studio yesterday, I tried for the first time an ice matcha.
0: Yes, you did.
1: I get the hype.
0: Yeah, you get the hype.
1: And do you know what? And I really thought it was going to be like sort of green moss vibes.
0: Just tastes
1: like
0: hay fever.
1: Mm-hmm.
0: But it wasn't. It was actually all right. We're changing, man. We are changing, aren't we?
1: I've been influenced.
0: Come and say hello on the WhatsApp this morning. We are halfway to the weekend. It is a good feeling, all right? So we're just going to tip you into the second half of the week on the WhatsApp number 03448 112233. Here's Ariana Grande for you now. It's Hate

0: 7 minutes past 6, Wednesday the 5th of August. You're waking up with Tyler West and Taze McGrill on Kiss Breakfast. I just got to say, that was Pink Panther's illegal. Something that felt illegal was my Uber driver this morning. His driving, first of all, reckless.
1: Oh, yeah, look, I had the same. He was mad one.
0: I was, you know the little passenger, like, handle in the back seat? I was holding on. And he kept aggressively braking. I was looking at him and he kept checking back. Like, he didn't say sorry or anything like that. But he also tried to beat the sat-nav and say that he was going, oh, no, no, a better route. Don't do that.
1: Nah.
0: It's 2026. Let's not do that. Just follow Waze. Do you know what I mean? Get me to A to B.
1: Sometimes
0: to
1: Google is right. Do you know what I mean? We got to follow the maps. Yeah.
0: That's not the one. But, hey, listen, it's only up from here on this whimsical Wednesday. How are you feeling, Tam?
1: I'm feeling good. Hey, do you know what? I don't want to brag, especially to you listening, if maybe you went to bed really late last night. I went to bed at 7:30.
0: That is a madness.
1: And I feel unreal today.
2: Yeah.
1: How many
2: lovely.
1: Hours sleep is that? That is, that's close to 8 hours, isn't it? Or 8 hours plus?
0: Mad.
1: Tonight. But I feel good.
0: That's unheard of on this show. Congratulations.
1: If you're getting up at the crack of dawn, mate, we got to get to bed early.
0: Yeah, that is, I'm going to try that, 7:30. But then you hear, like, people playing out in the streets. I don't know why I said it like that. But you hear like, people having fun. You're like, oh, I don't want to sleep.
1: Yeah.
0: I really don't want to do it. John Z?
3: I've got a bit of a bone to pick with Tatum, actually.
0: Oh,
1: me?
0: Go on.
3: So this is a bit of a callback to yesterday, but ever since you mentioned the crumble lady on the show yesterday, I have had the song stuck in my head.
1: Everybody's gonna kick something, and I'm gonna cook and crumble. Do you know what? I met her yesterday in the flesh.
3: And she
1: was delightful. She's everything I wanted and more. Oh, and we sang the crumble song together.
2: Thank God.
0: It has, like, you just gone for a coffee just to, like, meet her.
1: Yeah.
0: That's really funny.
1: Fangirling.
0: That's really funny. Pops, how you doing on this whimsical Wednesday?
2: I am good. I feel like I've got an emotional hangover, though, because I finally finished the bear yesterday.
0: Yeah.
2: And, God, I laughed. I cried. At one point, me and my boyfriend were going, look, goosebumps.
0: When you finish a good series, though, it's satisfying.
2: It's been real satisfying. It's proper full circle. I don't need another season. I'm okay that it's over now, and I can't wait to rewatch it all again because I'm a proper rewatcher.
1: Re-watch it.
2: Oh, I'll rewatch anything. I'll rewatch it. I'll watch it again.
0: That's decent. Wow. Congratulations on completing the series.
1: Thanks,
0: Shredo. Good morning.
4: Hello. Well, my friend came round for a few games of Monopoly Deal last night, guys. We played 4 rounds. How many do you think I won?
1: 0.
4: Yes.
1: Yeah.
0: All this yesterday? You were saying, oh, no, it's just fun. Like, Monopoly Deal, it's just fun. It will never break up friendship groups.
4: No, it's fun and it's lighthearted, but I thought at least I'll win one, but she did not come to play.
2: No.
4: She came to absolutely ruin my life.
0: You're not bitter about it at all, are you?
4: No, it's fine. We'll play together and then I'll win.
0: You lost yesterday, but you're winning today.
4: Am I?
0: Okay, you're winning today. No,
4: Thank
0: you are. You will be. It's Calvin Harris.

0: I haven't heard this tune in a minute. Nelly, Just a Dream on Kiss Breakfast Show with Tyler and Tatum for your whimsical Wednesday morning. Good morning to Nick.
1: Morning, guys.
0: Morning.
1: The sun is shining and I'm all but ready to pick up my new car this Saturday. Happy days.
2: Oh.
1: That's my whimsical Wednesday.
0: Yeah, it
1: Much
0: is.
1: Much love, Big Nick.
0: Hey, have one of those in your new car. Yeah? Nice one, Nick. Kiss.
2: Your summer. Do you know what? I miss my car so much. Mm-hmm. Like when I moved to London for this job, I had to sell it. So I think that is what I would do. I would channel my full Nick energy if I won on Friday.
0: Yeah.
2: £550,000.
0: Car smell.
2: Oh my goodness. I would get my Mini Cooper back. I miss her so much. Rest in peace. Unfortunately, I can't enter this, but you absolutely can. If you want to be just like Nick, maybe you don't have a car at the minute and you're sick of public transport, or maybe your parents are still dropping you off and you want your own motor.
0: In my mum's car.
2: Come on, get yourself in the draw for this. £550,000. To enter, you just need to text the word WIN to 64100. That text will cost you £250 plus your standard network rate. You could also enter at makemeawinner.co.uk where you'll find phone entry details and the rules for this network competition. You've got to be over 18 to play, and lines are going to close dead on 5 p.m. this Friday.
0: It's very simple. Just answer your phone and then £550,000 will be paid straight into your bank account after that call. All right, so for your chance to win this life-changing money, text the word WIN to 64100 right now. That's one way to make your Wednesday a little bit more whimsical, yeah? We got some suggestions for you how to level that up as well after this.

0: 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KFC's crispy naan has landed. Creamy original or tandoori zinger. 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Yeah, you know.
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9: In London, there's severe delays on the Jubilee line. The Waterloo and City line is also closed. Aspen Way is shut in both directions from East India Dock Road Tunnel to Preston's Road. Also, Northamptonshire, the M1 northbound is currently closed between Junction 16 and Junction 18. It's cloudy with highs of 25 in London town today, and the same with highs of 16 in Belfast.
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0: We're just easing into your whimsical Wednesday here on Kiss Breakfast. You were Tyler and Tatum this morning. That's Wiz the MC and Bees and Honey. Show me love. As a whimsical Wednesday, you might be just looking on thinking, what on earth is that? What on earth is that? It's just adding a bit of whimsy into your day. You know, when you just want to do something, like you want to do something with a skip, a bit of like a spring in your step. That's what we're doing, right? It'll make you feel better going into the second half of this week. I'm making today a bit more whimsical by doing everything. Everything that I get today, I'm getting XL. Like, XL coffee that I've made this morning. Yeah, I've got an XL bottle of water in my bag. Nice. Extra large, everything. Mm. Ordering chips, extra large.
1: Super size.
0: Yeah, super size me up. Just have everything. I just want more selection. More of everything.
1: Good for you, girl.
0: That's me doing whimsy. Yeah. How are you making today more whimsical, Tatum?
1: I'm going to go full woo-woo on this because I am
0: full
1: like...
0: Woo-woo.
1: Yeah, woo-woo, manifest. That is how I do whimsical. Mm. Have you heard about the Lionsgate portal, Tyler?
0: What is that?
1: Basically, this Saturday, the 8th, get this in your diary, right? This is the ultimate day for manifesting your dreams and desires and all the abundance and all the money you want. Don't ask me, like, the scientific stuff. I don't know.
0: Yeah.
1: It's just what TikTok's telling me,
0: this
1: right?
0: This Saturday. And you can do it from anywhere.
1: No, we have to do it from anywhere.
0: Yeah.
1: But we need to, like, lead up to it this Saturday. So I want you to take some time today.
0: Write some notes down.
1: Get journaling, get writing down your thoughts, desires and dreams. And then Saturday, we go in on manifesting.
0: $1 billion.
1: Uh-huh.
0: Okay, great.
1: Yeah, me too.
0: John Z, Whimsical Wednesday. Good morning.
2: Yeah, so I told you the other day I took all the social media apps off my phone except for Substack, the most whimsical.
0: That is very good.
2: And I followed an account called Mindful Awareness. And it's told me this morning, be boring in the right ways. Go to bed early. Wake up early. Keep your circle small. Avoid drama.
0: Fun the haters as well, it said on the end of that. Nice one. Shredo, how are you making today a bit more whimsy?
3: Does anyone remember the show Ooglies with the googly eyes?
1: No.
0: It's a bit awkward now.
3: It was this show where these everyday objects had little googly eyes.
4: I've just googled it. I do remember Ooglies.
0: Okay. Yeah.
3: And I think I might just buy a little packet of googly eyes and stick them on my stapler.
1: Oh, that's so funny.
3: Not that I use a stapler. Maybe my fridge. Maybe my kettle.
1: Yes.
3: Something like that. Just
4: put
3: it on the stapler
4: in the office.
1: Yeah. So just bringing everything to life, basically.
3: Basically,
1: I love that.
3: And then giving things names, and then I take the eyes off them and they die.
0: Oh, you go, on my stapler, you literally work in radio, not on a computer. Okay, good. Go for it, girl. Go for it. Potts, what about you?
4: I've been doing this lately, and I would recommend it to everyone else who may be driving somewhere today.
0: Yeah.
4: Every time you turn a corner in your car, go, whee!
0: Nice. Very nice.
1: Like you're on a roller coaster.
0: Yeah,
1: love that.
0: Skirting around this morning, man. All right, we got your back. Whimsical Wednesday. It's a good feeling. Especially when you got this from Drake. Janice, nothing says whimsical more than this. Yeah.

0: Wednesday morning, though, it's impossible to not have a smile on your face whenever this one's playing. Kyla, Crazy Cousins, big tune. It's Do You Mind on Kiss Breakfast. You were Tyler and Tatum this morning. And it's about time that we jump in the shower, everyone.
1: Favourite part of the day. Really
0: it's
1: is.
0: It's essential right now. This is where you come forward and you share your shower thought. You come and blow our minds here on Kiss Breakfast. Food for thought for the day, basically. That's the way I see it. Okay, it could be anything. It could be something random. It could be something that your group chat were talking about. Just bring it to the table. This is your chance to step up to the mark. 03-448-11-22-33 on the WhatsApp. So something I've been thinking about since last night is because I went to the Paddle Premier Championships or something like that. Obviously, I started. I played paddle once, and then I was obsessed with the sport. But I went to go watch these professionals play yesterday, and I just looked at them and I thought, "You're too talented."
1: Like, did you get humbled, Tyler?
0: I'm rubbish at paddle in comparison. Like, I'm just happy to do a little rally and get it over the net. Yeah? But I'm just thinking, I wish sport could start from zero again. I wish there was a new sport that we could all agree, starting at the end of the month, this sport's going to start, so we've all got an equal chance at becoming a world champion professional.
1: Do you know what? I back that so much because I was the worst in PE at school. Like, I was the one that
0: many injuries.
1: Yeah.
0: Like year six sports day, bro, I was losing. Just dashed myself down to the floor.
1: Forgot my PE kit. Came out of my mouth every other week.
2: And I feel like paddle came out of nowhere.
0: Oh, it did.
2: We didn't agree that it was starting. And
1: yeah.
2: We didn't all start it at the same time. Some people got a head start, and some of us haven't even tried it yet.
0: Argentina last night. Argentina beat us again. When I was watching it, I was fuming. Yeah, very sad. Tatum?
1: Soon. My shower thought today, and I really want you to deep this. Have you ever thought about how many photos that you are in the background
0: on?
1: Yeah,
0: man.
1: Yeah.
0: Scary.
1: Scary, because you look through your phone, right, and you see so many people that have just like, what's the word? Gay crash a photo.
2: Photobombed.
1: That's the one, photobombed. That's the one. Gay crash. Brought up to the party. I just wonder, how many phones am I on? How many of those disposable cameras? Like, even back in the day when you were a kid.
0: Yeah.
1: You know what I mean? It scares me so much.
0: Yeah, and then the government can use those photos and track you.
1: That's too dark.
0: I'm joking. It's too early for that. Astrida, what's your shower thought this morning?
3: I am a lover of the Minions. People in this room know I love Minions.
1: Okay.
3: In the film franchise, they've covered some great songs. They've done YMCA and they have some originals.
0: Yeah.
3: But I want to hear a cover of this.
1: It sounds a bit Minion-y as it is.
0: It could be the best or worst creation ever. It could, a Minion version of that. Could be jarring.
3: It could end the world.
0: Or it could be the best.
3: It could be the best.
0: Stay tuned to find out. Okay, come and share your shower thought with us on Kiss Breakfast, 03-448-11-22-33. It literally could be anything, okay? It's a safe space. Just drop us a message or a voice note. 03-448-11-22-33 on WhatsApp. You could be sharing it here next.
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0: In London, there's severe delays on the Jubilee line. That's westbound. And the Waterloo and City line is also closed. Aspen Way is shut in both directions from East India Dock Road Tunnel to Preston's Road. And over in Derbyshire, there is traffic on the M1 southbound from Junction 25 to Junction 24. It's cloudy with highs of 25 in London today. And light cloud and highs of 22 in Swindon.
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0: On your whimsical Wednesday morning, you're with Tyler and Tatum here on Kiss Breakfast. That was Sean and Paul and Dua Lipa as we are currently in the shower.
1: Get washing them armpits. Come on.
0: This is it. This is where you bring forward your shower thought. What is your shower thought for your Wednesday morning? It could literally be anything. The first thing that you thought about when you jumped in the shower this morning. 03-448-11-22-33 on the WhatsApp. Good morning to Matt in Cairns.
1: Hello, Matt.
2: Good morning. How are you?
0: We're
1: fantastic,
0: good, mate.
1: Fantastic now that you're here, sir.
0: Good, mate. What's your shower thought, mate?
2: Well, you know the song Humpty Dumpty?
0: Mm-hmm. Yeah.
2: Why did they send all the king's horses and all the king's men and not the doctors?
0: It's very good.
1: Oh, my God.
2: Maybe
1: silly Billy.
2: It'll be all right.
0: Yeah, it's very good. John Z?
3: You know the other thing about Humpty Dumpty is it never says he's an egg at any point.
0: Humpty Dumpty sat on the wall. Humpty Dumpty have the great fall.
1: Was he an egg?
0: And we just assumed it.
3: We just assumed he's an egg, yeah.
2: They could have put his cracks back together.
1: Yeah. They could have.
0: They could have fixed his crack, you're right. Yeah, absolutely. Right.
1: The King's men aren't doing nothing.
0: Yeah. All right, that's going to stick on our minds all day long, Matt. Thank you so much for coming through this morning, man.
2: That is great.
0: Humpty Dumpty, you know.
1: That's kind of dark, you know. They didn't want to help Humpty Dumpty out. Now look at him.
0: Humpty Dumpty.
1: Come put the cracks back together.
0: He's got a bad back and he's had a madness. How about we do the remix, yeah? You can share your shower thought. 03-448-11-22-33.

0: smashing Wednesday
1: with this sound right here. Hugo, Ultranates, Moving to the Sun. Such a tune, man.
2: Thank you.
1: Yeah, you were Tyler West. Shout out to Ross as well.
3: I don't know if you know, but Humpty Dumpty was actually written about a cannon, not an egg.
1: Is that factual?
2: What?
1: Is that what we're going with? Is that what we're going with, that shower thought?
2: My okay, head has spun a with cannon, Humpty Dumpty.
1: A cannon, not an egg this morning.
2: Okay.
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1: It's Kiss Breakfast. Aileen, what's going on?
21: Well, from today, places like toilets and changing rooms have got to be used according to biological sex. The government says these rules, which follow a Supreme Court ruling last year, give organisations a clear legal framework. Campaigners, though, claim there is a risk of trans people being excluded from public life. Nora Padilla is from Transactual.
22: We know we're going to see the impacts for years to come in trans people's ability to access healthcare, but also into just engage with their communities, to go to a women's rights workshop, also just be able to use the bathroom in peace.
21: Police have told us several athletes who'd been competing at the Commonwealth Games in Glasgow are unaccounted for. Competitors have started heading home now. It's being reported four of Uganda's boxing team are among those missing. Zombie-style knives, kitchen knives and machetes are among more than 14,500 weapons that have been dropped off in a government-backed amnesty bins since July last year. The policing minister is telling us that every time a knife is surrendered, communities around the country are made a little bit safer. And we're told there is no danger to Earth as part of a SpaceX rocket expected to crash into the moon shortly. It unintentionally veered off course after launching 19 months ago. Keep up to date with everything Kiss. Just find us on socials. I'm Aileen O'Sullivan.
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17: Kiss Breakfast. With Tyler West and Chloe Burrows. Yeah.
1: Welcome to your whimsical Wednesday.
2: Come on.
1: You got Tatum in for Chloe Boris. It's a treat.
2: It's a blessing to be here. And if you are shattered getting up this morning, should we do a dance anthem?

0: It's 1 minute past seven. It's a whimsical Wednesday. You're with Tyler and Tatum on Kiss Breakfast. That's Doja Cat with Woman. Good morning.
1: Good morning. Thank you for locking into Kiss Breakfast. The number, by the way, 03-448-112233. Get that number saved in your phone, please. I want to shout out Reese, who is working outside today, and he's buzzing because it's not as hot today. Mm. I felt like yesterday when I went outside for 10 seconds, yeah. I felt a little bit of rain on my skin, and I've not felt rain for so long, Tyler.
0: I weren't ready for it.
1: It's well
0: up. Don't wish the hot weather away. Yeah, we're not doing that.
1: I'm wishing it away.
0: This is Joe. This is End of Beginning.

0: 6 minutes past seven on your Wednesday morning. That's Bad Bunny, DTMF, which is also on Potts' T-shirt this morning as well. It's a Bad Boy T-shirt.
1: We're holding up the merch for Bad Bunny.
0: Bad Bunny merch.
2: Phil Martin. He needs the money.
0: Yeah, with Tyler and Tatum waking up on this whimsical Wednesday. If you are on your way to work this morning wishing that you could change careers, Tatum can relate.
2: Yeah, I've told you this, Ty, right, that I'm in my acting era right now.
0: Yeah, you're doing a bit.
2: Basically, when I was a kid, it was my dream to be in Coronation Street. Because from Manchester.
0: Yeah.
2: It's like I basically wanted to be the next Michelle Keegan, and I gave up for a long time.
0: Right.
2: So this year, my new year, new me, was to start it up again. I've been going to these acting classes.
0: This is sick.
2: Thank you. Well, the thing is, right, it's really hard to like get auditions and get agents and all that stuff without having any like footage, because people want to see you acting.
0: See what you're about. Yeah.
2: So I've been going to these acting classes that have been getting filmed. And I want to show you, play you a bit of one this morning, because I'm like, I don't know if I can actually send this off.
0: Okay.
2: Just to give you context of the scene, it was really emotional.
0: Mm.
2: I was crying in the scene.
0: Mm.
2: And this is how it starts.
3: Does anyone have anything they'd like to say?
4: I would.

0: that has caught me off guard, bro. Yeah.
1: I'm on. I got bubble throat. Oh, I was literally, I was choked up.
0: Hold on.
2: I would.
1: What can I do with that? Sorry. I can't. Tyler's crying. I can't send that off to anyone, can I?
2: I would.
0: I tell you what. Sick. Look, I'm proud of you.
1: Thank you.
0: That is just funny, right? You know when it's just like, you know, it's almost like when you've had a bit of chocolate and it gets stuck in your mouth, in the back of your throat.
1: Yeah.
0: That's what it sounded like. You had chocolate voice for a second.
1: Bubble throat. Nah, so that's what I'm like. I'm like, I've got to be pinging this off to people. Can I send that off to an agent?
0: 100%, of course you can.
1: Oh, you think?
0: Look how I just laughed.
1: Right, if you're a casting agent listening to Kiss right now, would you hire me off that? Please let me know.
0: Yeah, exactly.
1: Fuck me.
0: Right, Tyler and Zara lasted now. She did it again.

0: just having a moment for the trumpets on that rudimental tune right there, and also having a moment for Tatum's acting voice.
1: I would.
0: Yeah, it's great, mate. It's great. That's very funny.
2: Tom, thank you for trying to make me feel better. He said, Tatum, I feel you. I once got bubble throat in a job interview and didn't hear back.
0: I think that's one of the worst of situations to happen in, isn't it?
2: Yeah, that's exactly. Worse than my acting. Kiss.
0: I mean, it's a lot of money that you could be winning. Do you want to win over £500,000?
1: I would as well.
0: It could be yours.
2: Yeah, unfortunately, I can't enter this, but you absolutely can. Get yourself in the draw to win £550,000. All you need to do is just text the word win to 64100. That text will cost you £250 plus your standard network rate. You can also enter at makemeawinner.co.uk, where you'll find phone entry details and the rules for this network competition. You've got to be over 18 to play, and lines are going to close dead on at 5 p.m. this Friday.
0: Mm-hmm. So, if you want to win £550,000, text the word win to 64100. At that point on Friday, just answer your phone and then the money's going straight into your account. Best of luck with that. If you needed some Wednesday morning energy, Avicii's about to do that for you next.
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0: Right, in London, there's a good service in all tube lines this morning. There's also Aspen Way, which is shut in both directions from East India Dock Road Tunnel to Preston's Road. There's delays on the M11 southbound, that's just before Junction 4. And in Northamptonshire, the A43 southbound is closed from the M1, Junction 15A to Toaster Road. It's highs of 25 in London, highs of 22 in Nottingham.
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0: 7:24 on your Wednesday morning. You were Tyler and Tatum here on Kiss Breakfast. That's Molly, Skilly Bang, Shenseea and Silent Addy with Shake It To The Max. You know who else is shaking it to the max right now? Andy Burnham on a yacht on holiday. You can just imagine him brucking it down.
1: It's working.
0: We're absolutely here for you this morning if you're the only ones at work this week. Yeah, or if you're the ones holding down the fort, the true grafters. Mm-hmm. Tatum's here in for Chloe because Chloe's currently on a hollybobs.
1: Yeah.
0: And Chloe on holiday is another... She's another person. Like, she just keeps uploading stories and keeps sending messages like, I'm just born to be on holiday.
1: Yeah,
0: like,
1: I can
0: this
1: relate
0: is my
1: to that.
0: Happy place. Uh-huh. Actually, I'm very well prepared for her not to come home.
1: Yeah.
0: Even the Prime Minister, Andy Burnham, is on holiday. He's only been in the job 2 weeks.
1: Yeah, do you know what? I've got a theory about Andy Burnham that actually his real desire is to be an influencer.
0: 100%.
1: Have you seen him on social?
0: Andy B.
1: He is active, you know.
0: Andy B.
1: He sort of recreated, you know, because he wants to make bus fares capped at £2.
0: Yeah.
1: He sort of did a video, sort of like the bus ante, you know, when the buses go past.
2: She was in it.
1: Yeah, there you go. So that's maybe this is what he's doing. He's on holiday. He's getting, you know, he's
0: has
1: doing.
0: He swindled that one, by the way, as well. Like, how have you gone? Yeah, all right. So I'm going to start on Monday, but I do have some annual leave to book in.
3: He already had it booked in before he started the job.
0: So. It was part of the contract, wasn't it?
1: Okay. I thought he was doing that influencer thing, you know, where he's going to be doing the bikini pics and all that. I
0: can also, it's a bit mad, like, seeing the new Prime Minister, just like, you can just imagine him, like, oh, he's just doing water aerobics right now. That's on the plan. Morning yoga, morning sunrise yoga. And he's probably at an all-inclusive, like, giving drinks out as if he's just bought around. That's what I do. Every single time I go away.
1: Such an ick.
0: Would you like a drink? My
1: no,
0: round.
1: It's
0: no, all-inclusive, mate. It's all-inclusive. I mean, is he living his best life? Probably so.
3: John, I think so. You know how his whole vibe is like, I'm not a regular Prime Minister, I'm a cool Prime Minister.
1: Yeah, yeah, exactly.
3: I think he already knows all the waiters by their first name and his friends.
1: 100%.
0: That's it. Potts, what do you think?
2: I would say I think because he gives the vibe that he's relatively cool, calm and collected, he has to let all that angry energy out somewhere, so he will be smashing plates and grease.
1: Didn't think of that. Yeah. That's good.
2: Yeah. Just dashing them on the floor and getting all that angry energy out. All the things that are wrong with the UK. Yeah, and moving on.
1: It's valid, to be fair.
0: And then he's doing karaoke to go to bed.
2: Yeah.
0: Maybe it's that.
1: Ending the night with bingo as well. Classic holiday bingo. Good for him.
0: Malcolm Todd for you now. This is Earrings on Kiss Breakfast.

0: $10 baby on your Wednesday. We're tipping you into the second half of the week here on Kiss Breakfast. Here with Tyler and Tatum this morning, and we are doing the Urban Kissionary this morning.
1: If you've never heard of this before, this is essentially where you teach us the slang that only you and your mates use. So if like, you've got a sort of in-joke or a word that you always use, summer that you say in code to your partner, perhaps, then we want you to tell us about it.
0: Please. Yeah, and it's a big privilege to get your saying or to get your phrase or word into the Urban Kissionary.
1: This is big time.
0: Here on Kiss Breakfast. Only the best of the best gets in there, yeah? We've got an example for you, right? From Hollywood's latest stars, Kaya Gerber and Hayes Warner. They came through on Kiss Breakfast last week with a solid suggestion for the Urban Kissionary.
2: Desperada Esperanza.
0: No, that is not a flavour of coffee. Okay. Desperada Esperanza.
2: Desperada Esperanza.
0: Tell you, what do you think that means?
1: Isn't that what Justin Bieber was singing about in that tune that one time?
0: What?
1: Oh, that was Despacito.
0: That's Despacito.
2: Desperada Esperanza.
0: Desperada Esperanza. You got to say it like that as well.
1: Desperada Esperanza.
0: Yeah, what do you think it is?
1: Desperate. Yeah, you're
0: desperate. All right, let's find desperate. Out.
3: So that comes from when you're feeling a little bit desperate.
2: Mm. You're like, oh God, are you okay?
1: Oh, okay. Brownie points to me, please.
0: Yeah, it was pretty easy, that one, to be fair.
1: It was.
0: Can you do better than that? Okay, what is that phrase that we should be adding to the Urban Kissionary this morning? Okay, jump on the WhatsApp right now. 03448 112233 on the WhatsApp, right? Drop us a voice note, drop us a message over there. It can literally be something that you say to your partner, maybe, that only is like an inside joke. Could be something in your group chat, some nickname that you've always had. What is a phrase that only you and your mates use? We are going to try and guess what it means next here on Kiss Breakfast and add it into the Urban Kissionary, all right? WhatsApp us 03448 112233.
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8: In London, the District Line is part suspended between Edgware Road and Earls Court. Aspen Way is shut from East India Dock Road Tunnel to Preston's Road. There's traffic on the M25 currently clockwise at Junction 23. In Derbyshire, there's queues on the M1 southbound from Junction 25 to Junction 24. It's cloudy with highs of 25 in London today and rain with highs of 20 in Manny.
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0: We're linking up for that one. It's I Don't Care on Kiss Breakfast. You're with Tyler and Tatum this morning. And we're doing this.
1: Kiss.
2: Urban Kisstionary.
0: What? This is where you come through with the slang or phrases in your friendship group. You tell us the phrase, we'll try to guess what it means, and then it gets slap bang in the middle of Urban Kisstionary. It's our very own. It's very honourable to get a phrase in there.
3: Oh, 100%. Do you know what I mean? This is big time. We got Matt on the phone this morning.
0: Good morning, Matt.
3: Good morning.
4: Good morning. Yeah. Good morning.
3: Yes.
0: Come on.
3: I'm really excited to sort of get into your mind here, get into your friendship group, what you say to your pals and stuff. Would you like to give us your phrase this morning, please?
4: Yes, this is actually my friend Yaz's saying, and it's I'm left, right, and rhubarb.
3: Left, right, and rhubarb.
0: Right, so where does your mind initially go, Tatum? Because I got rhubarb and custard.
3: Right, yeah.
0: So then I'm thinking I'm left, right, and just want a dessert. Like, I'm just a bit, like, okay, over this. I want a dessert. That's where I went with it.
3: Left, right, and rhubarb. To me,
0: rhubarb,
3: Matt.
0: Crumble.
3: I don't think it's crumble.
0: It's nothing. I'm just hungry. Okay. I'm just hungry this morning.
3: Matt, I think this is like when your head's a bit scrambled. Left, right, and rhubarb, you know. Like,
0: you got to say it like that as well. Yeah. I'm just a bit left, right.
4: On the money.
0: Is that it?
4: Yeah, it is.
0: Oh,
4: it's like, you don't know what you're doing.
0: Come on.
4: It makes no sense. Like, I'm left, right, rhubarb. Like, I'm just all over the shop. Nothing makes sense.
0: Yeah, nice, mate. That's a nice way to say it.
3: Is that like Cockney slang?
4: I don't know. She just said it. It's one of her sayings. All my sayings are inappropriate, so I had to ask her for a radio suit for one.
3: Yeah, no, so, fair. These kids listen, yeah. Matt. Yeah, we've got to be respectful. But yeah,
4: exactly.
3: I can just hear it in a southern accent, like left, right, rhubarb.
0: Yeah. Matt, you're my kind of guy. It is officially in the Urban Kisstionary. Thank you so much,
3: stick
0: my friend.
3: In.
4: Amazing.
3: Come on.
4: Thank you, guys.
3: Have a great Wednesday. Bye.
0: Yeah. Come on. Listen, if you want to submit your phrase into the Urban Kisstionary, 03-448-112233 on WhatsApp. All right, let's try and guess something completely random. Throw us off, all right? Can you beat Matt's one right there, left, right, and rhubarb? Send us your slang that only you and your mates or your partner use, and we could be guessing what it means here on Kiss Breakfast. 03-448-112233 on the WhatsApp. Prosper and Clooney, booting off.

0: Hey, this one, though, get me so gassed for 3 Mobile presents Kiss Ibiza. Right, we're going to be live from O Beach with huge shows on Kiss all bank holiday weekend.
1: Yeah, absolutely. And you can come and party with us as well. More importantly, party with Tyler and Chloe Burrows, because you're going to be there.
0: Mate, I'm going to be two-stepping galore.
1: Come on now. You can get your tickets right now. Playkiss.com.
0: Yeah, it's going to be off. Right, it's just coming up to 8 a.m. We're continuing these vibes with Shakira and Burna Boy next. Kiss!
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11: Morning, it's Kiss Breakfast. Aileen, what's going on?
12: Well, fresh guidance on single-sex spaces comes into force across Britain today. It follows a decision from the Supreme Court last year. These updated rules mean that toilets and changing rooms in places like hospitals and leisure centres must be used according to birth sex. Nora Padilla is from the group Transactual and told Kiss this could have a big impact.
13: We're now in a position where every day we as trans people have to make a decision about whether or not we want to continue going about our lives as we always have, but now with without legal protection under the law, or if we want to shrink our lives down considerably, pull back from the public realm.
12: Such as a continuing this morning for a teenage boy last seen in the sea off the coast of Yorkshire. The 13-year-old had got into difficulty while swimming at Hornsey. Police say that several athletes who've been competing at the Commonwealth Games in Glasgow are unaccounted for. Competitors have started heading home. It's been reported four of Uganda's boxing team are among those missing. And it's reported that celebrity blogger Perez Hilton has been taken to hospital after viewers watching a live stream on his TikTok called the police. They were concerned for his mental health after he appeared to have hurt himself at his home in Miami. Keep up to date with everything Kiss. Just find us on socials. I'm Aileen O'Sullivan.
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14: Gorgeous.
11: We're tipping you into the second half of the week this morning. You got Tatum in for Chloe Burrows.
14: If your hips don't lie, should we do Shakira, Shakira, Burna Boy? Hey.

0: 1 minute past 8 on this another hot Wednesday morning. You got Kiss Breakfast with Tyler and Tatum.
1: Do you know what? It would be lovely to have your company this morning. So if you want to come and say hello, send us a voice note. You can do it on WhatsApp.
0: Send it.
1: Stevie has been on saying, Tyler Tatum, I've got the van with the radio that actually works today, which means I can have Kiss on the whole time. Come on,
0: Stevie.
1: The win.
0: Stevie, you're leveling up for a Wednesday. Do come and say hello on the WhatsApp. Drop us a little voice message. Little voice note over there. 03448 112233. AI is coming for us after this.
1: Oh,
0: it's Tame Impala and Jenny.

0: It is 7 minutes past eight on your Wednesday morning. Sunny Federa, DOD and Poppy Bascom is Think About Us on Kiss Breakfast. You're with Tyler and Tatum. Something we need to think about, Tatum. AI is coming for us.
1: Nah, don't get me started on that.
0: I'm replacing our jobs.
1: I'm especially worried for us as radio presenters.
0: I'm not worried, man.
1: Are you not?
0: I'm not worried. Honestly, there's so many people fighting back as well when people say, oh, AI is coming for our jobs, you know. People are fighting back and saying the reasons as to why AI could never replace them.
1: Okay. Yeah.
0: So somebody gave this example, was like, oh, I'd like to see AI arrive 15 minutes late, drink 5 coffees, and send 3 emails all day.
1: Yeah.
0: You can't do that, AI.
1: ChatGPT could never.
0: You could never do that. Like for me, for example, here in this in this Kiss studio, AI could never change the backgrounds on PCs in this room to inappropriate images.
1: Yeah, you did produce Astrido dirty this morning. I'm not going to repeat what you put.
0: Yeah, you don't need to repeat it. Astrido was a bit of fun.
2: I will be going to therapy after this.
0: Oh, yeah. Don't say
1: that. And HR.
0: What about?
2: Yeah.
0: Why could AI never replace your job, Tatum?
1: Tate, for me, I am that person in the office when if it's anybody's birthday, I'm rounding up the coins trying to get a birthday cake. I'm rounding up the troops with the birthday card and making everyone sign it. You think ChatGPT doing that?
0: AI couldn't do that.
1: He's not.
0: AI could not do that.
3: Yeah, my thing is birthday card related as well. So, you know, like the birthday card goes around, you do the little sorry leaving.
0: Yeah.

0: know. It is.
1: AI
0: it is.
1: Could never.
2: Potts, what do you do at work that AI could never replace?
3: I think AI could never be as sarcastic as I am, that often people can't tell that I'm being sarcastic. The amount of times I hear in a day, are you being serious? Yeah. And I just go, obviously not.
2: Yeah, okay,
3: obviously not. But my sarcasm levels are too much for, I think, AI to comprehend.
2: It's so essential. It's essential. Ashrida?
4: I don't think AI could replace me because I'm really good at having like eye contact conversations. Mm. Like if there's something going on, I'll just shoot you a look. Obviously, you can't hear it on radio, but AI couldn't do that.
2: It's kind of like you're in the office.
4: Yeah. Kind of like you're in the office.
2: Series, yeah.
4: Fourth wall.
2: Yeah, breaking that fourth wall. I mean, it's important that we air this out and vent it here on Kiss Breakfast. What do you do at work that AI could never replace? What is that thing for you in whatever you do? Okay, 03-448-11-2233 on WhatsApp. But it could be singing Alex Warren at the top of your lungs. AI can never do that.
4: Mm-hmm.
2: Right? What do you do at work that AI could never replace? 03-448-11-2233. Is Ordinary.

0: AI could never replace you and what you do in your job. Yeah, what are some of those reasons?
1: Do you know who's one on WhatsApp to I, Ash, who said, you know what AI could never replace?
2: Yeah.
1: Me sending the apprentice out for a bucket of steam.
0: That is just cruel, isn't
1: great.
0: It? That is cruel.
1: That's what
0: I wish we had an apprentice in here, man. Like, yeah. Just play some of those. Right, on the WhatsApp, 03-448-112-233. What do you do at work that AI could never replace?
1: Before that, though, we've got to talk about Make Me a Winner, because on Friday, you could win over £500,000. I'm talking 550 big ones. Just some inspo of what you could spend that money on, Ty. I don't know if you've seen Molly May and Tommy Fury getting some stick because they've admitted that their food shop, weekly food shop, costs over £300, which is mad.
0: When I saw that, I went, yeah, you're lying. Mm-hmm. You're lying.
1: Unless it's one of those Waitrose things, you know what I mean? The really bougie supermarkets. Getting organic.
0: There's only like three of them in it. There's only three of them in the household. That's crazy.
1: Hey, they got four now.
0: Fancy hummus, four of them. Hummus, man.
1: Well, you could do that if you won £550,000. You could do your shopping at M&S, Waitrose, all the fancy ones. Of course, you've got to be in it to win it, though. So to enter, just text the word "win" to 64100. That text will cost you £250 plus your standard network rate. You can also go to our website, makemeawinner.co.uk. Enter there, and you can also find phone entry details as well and all the rules for this network competition. Got to be over 18, and lines are going to close at 5 p.m. this Friday.
0: And then just answer your phone, okay? Because 550 grand is calling you up. That will be paid straight into your account immediately after the call. For your chance to win that money right there, text WIN to 64100. I've got one of our favourite songs from Femi. It's a beautiful Wednesday morning tune.

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12: In London, the District Line is part suspended between Edgware Road and Earls Court. The M25 anti-clockwise is blocked between Junction 16 and Junction 15. In East Yorkshire, there's slow traffic on the M62 eastbound at Junction 35. And over in Glasgow, there's currently delays on the M8 westbound from Junction 14 to Junction 15. It's cloudy with highs of 25 in London. The same with highs of 20 in Cardiff.
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0: Olivia Dean, The Sweet Sounds, This Man I Need, on Kiss Breakfast Show with Tyler and Tatum for your Wednesday morning, 8:26. Now, we're talking about how AI will never replace you because...
1: Well, can I just pause that for a second? Because the only reason why I like AI is, you know, when you chat to him and he's like, yeah, no worries. So yeah. if you could start doing that, then AI definitely couldn't replace you.
0: I like that.
1: Yeah.
0: Let me think about that for a second.
1: It's
0: very, very good.
1: Thank you for checking in on WhatsApp, 03-448-112233. Naomi says, Tyler Tatum, I work in a vets, and I would like to see AI try and clean up projectile diarrhea off the walls after an unwell patient. The main thing I love about that is calling the animal a patient.
0: Yeah, that's really good. Yeah. How you feeling today, sir? Woof. Okay.
1: Yeah, ChatGPT ain't cleaning up the poo.
0: No.
1: Thank you, Nay. Also, Andy said, I don't think AI will ever be able to do a live cooking demo on the barbecue at the weekends for my customers.
0: Oh, that's a flex.
1: Isn't it? Invite me next time, Andy.
0: On the BBQ, man. You can tell he's like a proper griller as well.
1: Yeah, don't switch my Barbie.
0: It's a live cooking demonstration, actually, just to let you know on my barbecue. Over in phone lines, we've got Emma in Somerset. Good morning, Emma.
2: Morning.
0: What do you do at work that AI could never replace?
2: I'm a dog groomer.
0: Oh.
1: Okay.
0: So, do you know what? You kind of want it, huh?
1: Yeah,
2: it's never going to happen.
0: It's never going to give a short back and sides to a Labrador, is it?
2: Exactly. Try and wrestle a dog on a table and give them the perfect cut that their parents want. I can't see AI ever doing that.
1: Yeah, they can't.
0: AI couldn't do it. It's never going to replace your job, so you're
1: Emma,
0: safe.
1: Emma, you're safe.
0: Do you like AI, Emma?
2: I'm actually using my AI Meta glasses right now.
1: What?
0: Whoa.
1: Hang on a minute.
2: They're good for content. So my hands are free. I can groom the dog have my full attention. So that's the only way that I use
0: AI. Are you talking to us on the glasses?
2: Yeah.
0: Right now?
2: I am, yeah.
0: AI's doing about this. That makes it sound bad. Hey, but listen, good that your hands free, good that the dogs are getting a trim, all right?
1: Mm-hmm.
0: Nice.
1: Absolutely.
0: One, Emma. Thank you so much.
1: Thank you
0: so much.
2: Have a good day, guys.
0: You too. Right, if you, one thing you could do, you could win some Jay-Z tickets this morning. We should just move aside from all the AI stuff, not panic about that. How about just figure you in live watching Jay-Z in
1: AI
0: concert.
1: AI can't enter this competition, you know?
0: Yeah, exactly. First, let's do this from Femi. It's Noble.

0: It's a big two-step anthem from Duke Dumont. Need you 100%. You got Kiss Breakfast with Tyler and Tatum this morning. Tatum in for Chloe Burrows. And it is special that Tatum's here, but also special that we're giving away tickets to see Jay-Z this morning. All right, he's performing in London in September on his Jay-Z 30 tour. He's just added a second date because the first one, let's be honest, just got sold out immediately.
1: And because we love spoiling you, we want to send off you and a mate there. Saturday the 5th of September. If you're free, you could win some tickets today.
2: If you're having girl problems, I feel bad for you, son. You I got 99 problems, but a bitch!
1: Come on the radio and play our game, 99 Problems, but a pitch ain't one.
0: It's a little bit of wheeziness that comes out on a pitch. Right.
1: I'll pronounce that P.
0: Jay-Z's a billionaire. He's a mogul. He's a businessman. So if you want to win these tickets, you need to pitch to us why we should give them to you. All right. Maybe you and your mates got kicked out of the last gig you went to for just being that rowdy group. And you need like a do-over. You're like, no, we can't have that as the last memory right there.
1: Well, should we be asking people to win these tickets if they're rowdy and kicked out of gigs? You know what I mean?
0: Well, listen, Jay-Z, you can't hold back. You got to send it.
1: That's very true. Maybe you haven't gone to any gigs this year because, quite frankly, tickets are well expensive. Ticketmaster, like more often than not, does you dirty. You can never get them anyway.
0: But you just don't want to queue up electronically.
1: No, do the echoes.
0: They've got to queue up here.
1: Let's get in for free. I promise you will be speaking about this gig for years to come. So come on the radio, give us your best pitch, and you could be a winner on Kiss Breakfast. All you need to do to enter is just send the word pitch, that is P-I-T-C-H, to our WhatsApp number 03-448-11-2233. That is the word pitch to 03-448-11-2233.
0: All right, you've got until 8:38, so literally 2 minutes to enter, and when we could be calling you to hear your pitch, right? Over 18s only for this, and all the rules are at playkiss.com. If you want to win these once-in-a-lifetime huge tickets to Jay-Z's tour, then WhatsApp the word pitch, P-I-T-C-H, to 03-448-11-2233. We're going to be doing that next.
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7: In London, there's a good service on all tube lines this morning. The M25 anti-clockwise is blocked between Junction 16 and Junction 15. In Derbyshire, there's one lane closed on the M1 southbound from Junction 25 to 24. And in Northamptonshire, the M1 northbound is closed between Junction 16 and 18. It's cloudy with highs of 25 in London, highs of 20 in Newcastle.
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0: It's on booting off this morning.
1: So wow. Good.
0: Wednesday. It's Justin Bieber, Beauty and a Beat, on Kiss Breakfast Show with Tyler and Tatum this morning. Now, Jay-Z's performing in London in September, and you could be there to see him live if you listen to Kiss Breakfast this week. But before you win, you need to take on...
2: If you're having girl problems, I feel bad for you, son. I got 99 problems, but a bitch!
0: Went for a higher pitch one there. See what I'm saying?
3: 99 problems, but a pitch! 8-1, taking on the game today. We have Emily in Bristol. Hello!
4: Morning!
3: How is your Wednesday morning going, my darling?
4: Oh my God, it's getting so much better now I'm on the phone with you guys.
3: Come on now, your chance to win.
0: Don't kiss up to us.
3: You can kiss up to me. All to take on 99 problems, but a pitch ain't one. To win 2 tickets, go and see Jay-Z. We just need to hear a pitch from you, Emily, please.
0: So let's hear it.
4: Well, we absolutely love Jay-Z. My sister's a huge fan. It would be me and my sister going. I don't know exactly when else I'd get to get her tickets. And to be honest, Jay-Z needs me and her at the concert because we bring the fun anywhere we go.
0: Bring the fun anywhere you go. Give me an example of bringing the fun anywhere you go, Emily. Like,
4: we're just the life and soul of the party. Unpredictable, loud, always like having a laugh. First one's dancing, so he needs us there.
3: Wow. I believe her, you know, I do. And the fact that she said that Jay-Z needs us there.
0: Yeah.
3: Standing on business. It's like, sorry.
0: That is actually good energy. If he don't stop the whole show and turn around and say, wait, where's Emily and her sister? Yeah. Where's Emily and her sister?
4: If you don't give us the tickets, we'll never know. So that's
0: why
4: you need to
0: go. I control this ship around here, all right? Emily, you got the tickets!
3: Yeah. Come on! It paid off!
4: Amazing! Thank you so much.
0: She was kind of left me with no choice there as well. That was a very good pitch.
3: She was telling us it's happening.
0: It's like, you will take this deal. You've done very good.
4: Amazing. Thank you so much. I'm going to have a great Wednesday now. I hope you guys do.
0: You absolutely will. Thank you so much, Emily. Thank you so much. Right, you're going to see Jay-Z in London. And now you can join Emily and be there seeing Jay-Z live on Saturday the 5th of September. Just make sure that you are listening to Kiss Breakfast tomorrow morning for your next chance to win. That's core memories being unlocked when you go see Jay-Z right there. Music from Bella Kafee now. This is I Love It, I Love It, I Love It.

0: Bella Kay. I love it, I love it, I love it. On Kiss Breakfast, you were Tyler and Tatum this morning.
1: I want to say congratulations again to Emily.
0: You
1: just won a pair of tickets for Jay-Z. And if you want to win them tomorrow, you need to come through with the same energy as Emily. That's all I'm saying.
0: Yeah, absolutely. Good morning to Sanuli.
2: Hello, this is Kelly, Anna and Sanuli. We're listening to your radio whilst we're on our way to Boardmasters.
0: Come on.
2: And we're wondering if you can play The Cooks, please.
0: The Cooks?
1: The Cooks.
0: What do you mean The Cooks?
1: Does she mean The Kooks?
0: She just sent another one, hold on.
2: I mean The Kooks.
0: Yeah. No.
1: The Kooks.
0: How about no?
1: We can't, but if you hit up Hits Radio...
0: No, we're not doing that.
1: They might be able to sort you out.
0: We're not playing that round here, man. We're going in with some Dominic Fike, yeah? We're going in with some Rema and Selena Gomez, some throwbacks from Calvin Harris. That's what we do round here.
3: 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Level up your mornings.

0: kiss here? What do you call frozen water? What do you blow out on your birthday? How do you stop onions making you cry? Now, seriously, how? KFC's crispy naan has landed. Creamy original or tandoori zinger. So we're playing second to naan. All next week, answer a question within a second to win a bank holiday escape. Be quick, the crispy naan and chance to win won't be around long. Who's on Kiss weekdays from 4? Yeah, you know.
1: Wednesday, the midweek shadow falls upon us. 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
14: It's Kiss Breakfast. Aileen, what's the latest?
15: Well, from today, places like toilets and changing rooms have got to be used according to biological sex. The government says these rules, which follow a Supreme Court ruling last year, give organisations a clear legal framework. Campaigners, though, claim that there's a risk of trans people being excluded from public life. Nora Padilla is from Transactual.
16: We know we're going to see the impacts for years to come in trans people's ability to access healthcare, but also into just engage with their communities, to go to a women's writing workshop, also just be able to use the bathroom in peace.
15: A man has been charged in connection with the death of a 9-year-old girl in Angus. She was found seriously injured at an industrial estate in Arbroath on Monday. A huge search is continuing in Hornsey off the coast of Yorkshire. It's after a 13-year-old boy got into difficulty while swimming there last night. And it's reported the celebrity blogger Perez Hilton's been taken to hospital after fans raised concerns about his behaviour during a live stream on TikTok. The platform eventually put a stop to it. Lots of people who saw it, though, say it was disturbing and heartbreaking. Keep up to date with everything Kiss. Just find us on socials. I'm Aileen O'Sullivan.
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17: 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In return, should we do Dominic Fike's latest one, White Keys?

0: It's Calm Down. It's just gone 9 a.m. on your Wednesday morning. Welcome, if you're just locking on, to Kiss Breakfast. You're with Tyler and Tatum. Thank you for being here.
1: Good morning.
0: Calling all singletons locked on right now. 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
0: Oh, we're not playing around here. Woo-hoo! We're talking the kind of weekend that will make all of your mates just like, oh my gosh, where were you? It looks so good.
1: Beefer. Right,
0: beefer. Capital B. Mm-hmm. We'll sort out your flights, your accommodation, your spending money and tickets to the Kiss Pool Party live at OB.
1: We'll sort out the details for you. We'll organise it all. We just need to get your bums on a plane to Ibiza, and this is how we're doing it. So all next week on Kiss Breakfast, we're going to get you on the phone. You just have to answer 3 questions. Yeah. That is it. You're 3 questions away from the summer of your dreams. Get them all right and you're off to Ibiza with a mate.
0: Yeah,
1: easy as that.
0: Send us a voice note on WhatsApp telling us why you think you've got what it takes to be Ibiza's ultimate singleton, okay? The number's a little bit different. 0330-916-974 over on WhatsApp, okay?
1: Yeah. I want to shout you out right now. If you are that person in the friendship group, maybe you're all single, maybe you're always trying to like get in the diary for you and your mates.
0: You're all a bit too busy.
1: It's so annoying, isn't it? It's like, oh yeah, I can do like 3rd of October. Yeah. It's like, come on, we need to do better than that.
0: Yeah.
1: With this, your mates aren't bailing on you. Do you know what I mean? Yeah. Get the girlies together or get all your besties together and come and party with us in Ibiza. Like Tyler said, you just need to send us a voice note to this number, 0330-916-974 on WhatsApp, please.
0: Yeah, and then we're outside.
1: Yeah,
0: okay, we are outside. Lines closed Tuesday, the 25th of August. The full T's and C's are at playkiss.com. Are you Ibiza's ultimate singleton? 0330-916-974 over on WhatsApp. Just voice notes over there. 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

0: You're with Tyler and Tatum here on Kiss Breakfast. That was Chapel Roan, Hot to Go, Hot to Go.
1: That tune has been out for time, and still to this day, both me and Tyler sing H-O-T-T-O-T-O.
0: Yeah,
1: we're singing Hot to Go.
0: Hot to Go. It's like going to a coffee shop and getting a hot cup of Joe, or a hot cup of Java, or a hot cup of brew.
1: Is it?
0: Or bean juice.
1: I want to explain right now, Tyler has lost the plot, and we're going to get into it in a second.
0: Hot cup of high-octane jitter juice.
1: Shush. We got a WhatsApp from Dan who's saying, yes, you legends, just got a free coffee.
0: Go on, mate.
1: At Costa at the petrol station.
0: Watch me after work. No, I ain't even drove to work today. I'm going to the Costa coffee station at the petrol station.
1: I'm going to tell you now, Dan, this man does not need any more coffee. Do you want to tell the nation how much caffeine you've had today?
0: I've had a moment this morning. When I was getting up, it was obviously a bit tired. Obviously, it's Wednesday. And I thought, I'm going to take a little iced coffee with me to work because Molly's bought this new coffee machine that I don't really like. It's on the side in the kitchen. I don't really like it yet, but I've used it. It said 3 shots on it, but it came out and it was only a little dribble. And then obviously I went, let me just whack another little bit of espresso in there. Basically, it's like 4 shots of coffee. Yeah, but I thought it's in a big Stanley thing, yeah?
1: 4 shots!
0: So then I've said, I'm just going to bring it to work and it's going to last me the entire day.
2: I've never heard you talk so fast.
1: That's what I was just about to say.
0: I'm not talking bean juice, not that fast. Bean juice is a good name for a coffee. You never call a coffee bean juice.
3: No.
0: What do you call a coffee?
3: A coffee.
0: Oh, right. No, let's not mug me off now because
1: I'm
0: on a good Wednesday energy.
1: You've mugged yourself off at the end of the day. You've put 4 shots of coffee. Plus, on top of that, what else have you had?

0: Mad. Mad guy.
1: I'm going to do a slow dance. I'm going to do a slow fast dance to this one. Yeah, and then that will just like bring me on a good level.
0: Yeah, you need to calm down.
1: Absolutely. Somber. Home wrecker. I'm never calming down to this one. What? I can rave out. It's Kiss Breakfast. Good morning.

0: Kiss Breakfast, you with Tyler West and Tatum McGraw this morning. Listen, 15 years since that song came out.
1: And it still bangs.
0: Still slaps. Kiss.
1: Upgrade your summer. Tyler, I just asked one of the girlies in the office what they would do if they won £550,000.
0: Buy a new coffee machine.
1: No, stop talking about coffee.
0: Go on.
1: I'm going to keep her anonymous just because the first thing that came out of her mouth was quit her job, just in case the boss is listening. Quit and move abroad, which actually right. I think is some great inspo. If maybe you are on your way to work right now and you cannot stand your job, maybe it's your dream to just live a holiday permanently, then this is for you. Get yourself in the draw to win over £500,000 completely tax-free. All you need to do is just text the word win to 64100. That text will be 250 plus your standard network rate. You can also enter at makemeawinner.co.uk where you'll find phone entry details and the rules for this network competition. You've got to be over 18 to play. Sorry, kids. And make sure you are in the draw before 5 o'clock Friday. Some kids might want to win the £500,000.
0: Some kids just go, oh, man, I'm out of here. Get this. 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Now, the energy's about to go up another level in this room because the man, the legend, Mo Ginnigan's in the building!
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0: What's good? 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
5: Aspen Way is closed in both directions from East India Dock Road Tunnel to Preston's Road. In Derbyshire, there's slow traffic on the M1 from Junction 29 to Junction 28. And in Essex, there's long delays on the M25 anti-clockwise between Junction 27 and 26. It's high to 25 in London. High to 25.

0: for your Wednesday morning. It's Kalani, we're folded. It's Tyler and Tatum on Kiss Breakfast, and we want to give a massive welcome right now to legend, comedian, funniest guy in Britain, and now investigative journalist, is Mo Gilligan.
1: Thank you very much.
2: Mo, your brand new documentary, yes. Big Chicken, A Fast Food Conspiracy, is out right now. But for anyone who obviously hasn't watched it yet, because it dropped about an hour ago, what's it about in a nutshell?
1: The best way I would say is I eat fried chicken for 28 days and we see the effects of it on my body. Mm-hmm. But in a broader sense, it is the big industry of fried chicken.
2: So you spent 28 days, eating fried chicken for breakfast, lunch, and dinner.
0: Sorry, that is heaven.
2: Yeah.
0: In my head, I'm like...
1: Do you know what it was, yeah? Going to the chicken shop at 10:30, boss man was looking at me like, bruv, what are you doing here?
0: Yeah, I've
1: never been to the chicken shop at 10:30. And that's
0: waiting for him to open.
2: I didn't even know it opened that early,
1: I didn't until I was outside being like, boss, you said it was meant to open.
2: Come on.
1: It's now 11. And he's looking at me like, bro, the chicken ain't even cooked yet.
0: Think about this, yeah? So Louis Theroux, Ross Kemp, now Mo Gilligan, all legendary documentary makers now. But if you could make a doc about one thing that annoys you on everyday life, what would that be?
1: We need to ask the people why, when I'm opening the door for you, you're not saying thank you. Let's start a whole
0: documentary on that. Please.
1: And we need to sit down with members of the public. I need to know the thought process. I held the door open. You looked at me and you didn't say thank you. You can tell I thought about this doc a lot.
0: Yeah, I know. It came off. He said it with his chest. Yeah.
1: This stresses me out so much, you know?
2: Me too. You know what I do as pure passag when they don't say thank you? I just go, you're welcome.
1: Yeah. Oh, yes.
2: And then that makes them feel something about themselves.
1: Yeah. I do this as well. Thank you, they say.
2: Yeah.
0: Right, Mo is going to be guessing some American slang with us next. Right now, Olivia Rodriguez.

0: Mo Gilligan is with us on Kiss Breakfast. Yeah. Right, so Mo, in your doc, Big Chicken, a fast food conspiracy, you obviously go over to America, and we had a couple of Americans on the show last week. Some of Hollywood's latest stars, Kaya Gerber and Hayes Warner, right? And they basically taught us some American slang. So obviously you've been America now. What do you reckon this means?
1: Desperada Esperanza.
2: What? Say it again?
1: Desperada Esperanza.
2: I don't know this slang. This is the valleys. What's that?
1: Desperada Esperanza.
2: That sounds like something you order.
1: Yeah.
2: That sounds delicious.
0: It yeah. sounds mad, isn't it? Desperada Esperanza.
2: Is that someone who's like, you're a bit too desperate?
0: Yeah, it actually is, isn't it?
2: Is that what
0: it's
2: it is?
0: It's like being at rock bottom, like you're really desperate. Like,
2: that's
0: so you
2: called
0: say,
2: skin. I'm skin, mate.
1: Yeah, yeah.
2: I got no Esperanza. Money. I like the British version. I'm skid, mate. You got tenner. I'll pay you back Tuesday, I swear. Mum's life. Mum's great. Nan's grave. We need to bring that back.
1: Nan's grave.
0: We would swear on everything.
2: I swear on everything. Swear on my Nan's grave. Your Nan's already dead, bro. We swear on a grave.
0: Oh, please. I'm sweating.
1: Obviously, with the doc, we... Oh,
2: that's my chair. Sorry. That's not me fighting. That's not the chicken. That's
0: That must have been mad as well, by the way. We're going, like, toilet.
2: Let me tell you something. Back here was a trumpet, you know? Mm-hmm. We could have done the BBC Proms back here, bro.
0: Oh, that's
2: it
0: bad.
2: Was... Credit to the crew, yeah? Because we were driving for, like, 3 hours.
1: In it.
2: And you know you got to do that thing when you drive. And out of nowhere, you're like...
0: Just open the window.
2: I'm a bit hot.
1: Yeah, crack a window.
2: I wasn't hot, bro.
0: Oh, that is jokes.
2: But the bus was hot.
0: Yeah. Now, obviously, in summertime, there's a lot of plans that are making it out of people's group chats, yeah? People are finally getting away. What's a key thing for you to enjoy a holiday with a mandem? And I say mandem rather than lads, because obviously there's a difference.
1: Is there?
0: Yeah.
1: I don't know about the difference.
2: Holiday with the lads is wild.
0: You're doing shoeys. You're getting your eyebrow shaved off.
2: Yeah.
1: Okay.
2: Holiday with the lads, they're wearing different colours.
0: Yeah.
2: Talking about, come on, lads, let's score. Weatherspoons. Come on, lads. Holiday with the mandem, first of all, someone is running late to the airport. So, hey, where's Jerome? I don't know. We got to check in. So if someone's already talking to the lady at the check-in, do you know what I mean? To be like, oh, listen, our friend Jerome's coming. But what it is, I can't hold the plane for you.
1: I can't
2: do that. I don't care. He's going to have to catch the next one. Then we're calling him, bro, where are you?
0: You're stressing.
2: I'm in traffic, innit?
0: Yeah.
2: Tell her to hold the plane. It's not like I'm not coming.
1: Hold the plane.
2: So this is why a holiday with a man them is slightly different to the holiday with the lads.
1: Okay.
2: Do you know what I mean?
0: There's a difference.
1: Thank you for the education.
2: So, yes.
0: Listen, before you get out of it, are you able to play our favourite game in the whole entire world called Fill My Hole?
2: Let's play that game.
0: Okay,
2: bro.
0: We're going to play it.
1: What an offer. Yes.
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1: Cheers.
0: There's also Aspen Way is closed in both directions from East India Dock Road Tunnel to Preston's Road. In Derbyshire, there's slow traffic on the M1 from Junction 29 to Junction 28. And in Essex, there's long delays on the M25 anti-clockwise between Junction 27 and 26. It's highs of 25 in London, highs of 22 in Brighton.
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0: Post Malone and 21 Savage with Rockstar. It's Tyler and Tatum on Kiss Breakfast, and it is time for Fill My Hole, but with a very special guest. Mo Gilligan's in the building!
1: Come on. Right.
0: So you got to sing this loud and proud. Here we go, okay? So you just got to repeat after us like a call and response at the start, okay?
2: Okay.
0: No pressure, right? Here we go.
1: Sing along.
0: Here we go. 3, 2, 1. Say ho!
2: Hole.
0: Say ho! Ho!
2: Hole. Hole.
0: Fill my hole.
2: Fill that hole.
0: Say fill my hole.
2: I said fill that hole. That's
0: excellent.
2: Wild stuff, you know.
0: Excellent.
1: Uh-huh. Okay. Welcome to Kiss Breakfast.
2: The Ofcom listen to this show, because how are you not getting away with this?
0: Don't worry.
2: When people are eating crumpets is wild stuff, you know.
0: So the aim of the game is to make us laugh by filling in the blanks in these news headlines, right? Today is fast food themed. Yeah. Mm-hmm. We're going to jump straight into it. Three headlines, okay? Mm-hmm. Tatum, let's take it away.
1: Okay. Headline number one, Mo. London dessert shop is going viral for its
0: whole
1: flavoured ice cream.
0: Anything that comes to mind, by the way. Because you've got Kian the plumber in Swansea, who's top of the leaderboard with 5 points right now.
2: Condom flavoured ice cream.
1: Oh, you know.
2: If we're on topic, keep on the topic.
0: You get 2 points for that one. The correct answer is toothpaste. Toothpaste flavoured ice cream.
2: That's disgusting.
0: You're saying ugh, even though you said the condom one.
2: I know. I know, but toothpaste, ice cream, that's a thing.
0: Yeah.
1: Apparently so.
2: But then again, that's just mint, no?
1: True. Very true.
2: That's just mint ice cream. The people are being scammed.
0: But also, condoms, you can get different flavours, though.
2: I know, but then we're talking the original flavour of condoms.
0: You know, I know the story you're on about. All right, okay.
2: I don't know what they taste like. Do you know what they taste like?
0: Of course I don't know what it tastes like.
2: What are you saying?
1: Are you sure?
0: No, I said I know the smell of what they... Move on, man.
1: Right. Question number two. He's gone.
0: Try and get a next point on this question, didn't it?
1: Come on.
0: Go. Run it up.
1: Okay. Mo, get it together. Customer accidentally orders 18,000 drive-through.
2: Oh, 18,000 glockenspiels. I just like the sound of that.
1: Don't know what that is.
2: You don't know what glockenspiel is?
1: No.
2: It's the instrument.
1: I'll see if I can get a 18,000
2: glockenspiel.
1: That is incorrect.
0: It's incorrect, but still, you can get 2 points.
1: Yeah,
2: what did she order?
0: She ordered bottles of water. 18,000 bottles
2: of
0: water.
2: Is it?
0: Mm-hmm. Yeah.
1: Okay, next. Your final headline, Mo.
0: Here we go.
1: North Carolina man breaks into Popeyes and...
0: Oh!
1: Before leaving.
2: Farts on the buns.
1: No!
2: Chemical warfare with a glockenspiel.
0: We wouldn't put it past it happening in North Carolina either. You know?
2: Could you imagine if someone just farted on the buns? Because you don't know what buns have been farted on. Do you know how violated I would be just on one bun? Just I'm sounding like I've done it before.
1: Yeah, innit?
2: You look what's getting the picture.
0: Oh, my days. Right, Mo, congratulations. You've scored 6 points. You're top of the leaderboard.
1: We didn't even give him the answer. He still thinks he's
0: the correct answer is cooked food.
2: He cooked food?
0: Yeah.
1: He cooked his own food.
0: Shrimp and fries, yeah.
2: Listen, you should have fired on the buns, bruv. Nothing else, just the buns.
0: Fart on your buns, bruv. Mm-hmm. Right, Mo Gilligan's brand new documentary, Big Chicken, A Fast Food Conspiracy, is out on Netflix today. Mo, thank you so much for coming through, fam.
1: We love you.
2: Thanks for having me. I appreciate that.

0: my belly's hurting. I've been laughing so much. It's Tyler and Tatum with you on Kiss Breakfast. Mo Gilligan, such a funny guy.
1: I'm going to put it out there now and say, if you work at a fast food place, please don't fart on the burger
0: don't
1: buns.
0: Don't fart on the buns.
1: Because I now got trust issues because of that. You never know.
0: You don't need to fart on no buns. Speaking of buns, Jordan Lee's in the building.
1: He got buns.
0: He got buns on. He's got Calvin Harris and Clementine Douglas to lighten up your Wednesday morning after this.
2: 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A reminder that some people are annoyingly talented. 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
9: Well, new guidance from today means places like toilets and changing rooms now have to be used according to your biological sex. The government says this makes things clearer for organisations, but campaigners say they're worried there's a risk of excluding trans people from public life. A man has been charged in connection with the death of a 9-year-old girl in Angus in Scotland. She was found seriously injured at an industrial estate in Arbroath just after midnight on Monday. Searches are continuing this morning for a teenage boy who was last seen in the sea off the coast of Yorkshire. The 13-year-old had got into difficulty while swimming at Hornsey. And it's been reported celebrity blogger Perez Hilton has been taken to hospital after viewers watching a live stream on his TikTok called the police. They were concerned for his mental health after he appeared to have hurt himself at his home in Miami. Keep up to date with everything Kiss. Just find us on socials. I'm Aileen O'Sullivan.
8: Every street. Kiss. Big up to Tyler and Tatum. Back tomorrow when you wake up. That was the funniest. Fill my hole.

Neo sorting it out on Kiss with So Sick in a bit. Let me bring you Tame Impala and Jenny. Let me do you Drake as well. But right now, I've got you the chance to win an unreal summer trip away for you and five of your mates, all thanks to our mates at Disney Plus. We're giving away a luxury 3-night stay in a rural location of your choice. Private chef, dinner at a local restaurant, travel, taxis included, so you can settle in and just vibe for the weekend. It's all to celebrate Disney Plus and their range of top shows to watch this summer. You've got The Devil Wears Prada 2. I have been waiting to watch this again and again. It's just landed on Disney Plus. Or keep up with your favorite comedies like Modern Family or Malcolm in the Middle. 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You could chill out. You could be watching it with your mates in paradise. Get it done.

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Big moves from Disclosure, Sam Smith. That is Latch playing on Kiss. It's weird seeing all these kids around not being at school, like out of school uniforms as well. Also, what's weird, out of their uniforms, footballers. Footballers should be in their kit all the time. Saw this post on Instagram.

0: summer.
1: In fact, you will be getting that fire exit door open and out of here with £550,000. 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Phone entry details and all the rules for this network competition are there. And the lines are closing at 5 p.m. on Friday. Just pick up your phone to win £550,000. What? Every penny of that in your bank straight after the call. Tax-free as well. I'm not taking anything off you. You have 550 grand to spend. So for that chance to win, text WIN to 64100. Let's get a little bit emo with Joe and let's get absolutely raving with Hugo next.
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Ride With Me before that, something just like this. That mix, stunning. Welcome into Kiss Anthems if you are brand new here. What we do from 11 till 11.30 is no breaks, just vibes. Big bangers, nothing from 2026, and you can get involved on WhatsApp. Get your shouts in on 03-448-11-2-23. Kyle and the whole gang are already saying it's felt like Friday at least twice this morning. Matt wants to shout out his wife Rachel. They're in Gloucester.

just absolutely loving it already. Love you. Love you, Rachel. Big up to Liv and Chloe in Brighton. Declare today, treat yourself to lunch day because it's Wednesday. I like that vibe. I think you should just treat yourself every day. Money per me. 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

got the windows down, coffee in hand, said the drive to work this morning. Always better with Kiss on. Say hello to Aaron, says Ben. Say hello to Aaron, thank you. We both signed up to do a charity bike ride next month. Today is our first proper training ride after work. Looking forward to it. Oh, good luck to you both. And to the cafe crew at Brew and Bean. Fueling the town one flat white at a time. Thank you, Kiss. Thank you, you. 03-44-811-2233. That's where you can tap in with me and Fat Joe and Jax Jones and Justin Timberlake. All after Joel Curry and M&E.

Kiss Anthems finishing up with genuinely one of my favourite records of all time. Turn the Music Louder, KDA, Tiny Temper, KEB, come on. This is the vibe you're looking for the rest of summer. Obviously, Kiss has got you sorted. But August Bank Holiday weekend is going to be a little bit special. 3 Mobile presents Kiss Ibiza is back. You are invited, obviously. Join us for the biggest Ibiza weekend ever. Right, Hugel, Sonny Federa, Roger Sanchez, John Summit, Gorgon City, loads more of the biggest DJs on the planet are bringing you some exclusive sets. Loads more as well, including all the vibes and the atmosphere from the island. And we're going to be broadcasting live from the legendary O Beach. If you want to be there, grab your tickets and find out everything that is happening across the weekend now at playkiss.com. You could do a cheeky weekend in Ibiza, couldn't you? No one does Ibiza like Kiss. I promise you that.

0: play. Do I need to say anything more? 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Samba Homewrecker. You know that, though. Kiss.
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0: 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You could be like some of our latest winners. Oh, that one's not working.
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0: 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Phone entry details and all the rules for this network competition are there. And lines are closing at 5pm on a Friday. Pick up your phone. You will win 550 grand. Every penny of that in your bank straight after the call. That's all you need to do right now. So grab your phone. Text WIN to 64100. Good luck. Dominic Fuck, my absolute crush is on the way. And you'll crush Billie Eilish next.
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Billy's on Kiss. That is Birds of a Feather. She did a whole 3D film. The name of the film was, let me get this right. It was Hit Me Hard and Soft, the tour, live in 3D by Billie Eilish. It was a very long title. You can stream it now, not in 3D, sadly, RIP. Ariana and Nicki in a bit, and a huge rumour about, some friends. Prosper and Clooney first.

0: Nicki Minaj. It's Jordan Lee and friends. You better be getting ready, because this is a big rumor. This is a gorgeous rumor that apparently the original four in-betweeners have signed up for a revival movie. It is apparently happening with Netflix. I don't really want to get my hopes up, but in a way, I really, really do. Are they going to be dads? Is it going to be like The Hangover, but the British version? That's what I'm kind of projecting. And God bless. I hope it's going to be better than that reunion thing that happened a couple of years ago that I need 2 hours of my life back for. Amory, Justin Bieber and Tyler, they are all next.
1: Yes. Train toilet door didn't work. Lock didn't work. Everyone seen me on the bog. Didn't work. Train toilet door didn't work.
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0: Lennon.
1: It's a daily announcement at this point. Do not bet on anything that Drake bets on. In fact, bet opposite Drake. He's done it again with the UFC fight with Conor McGregor. He did that. And I feel like he's going to... I think he should bet when it's going to rain in the UK. And he's going to say 3 weeks away and then it'll rain today. I think that's what we're going to have to do. Because it's a little bit dry. Do you know what I mean? I'm a bit parched all the time. On Kiss, I'm going to keep you fed, watered and happy, okay? Crystal and Notion after Olivia Dean and A Breath Out on So Easy. Kiss.

0: you dancing, playing on Kiss. Let me get you Dave and Kygo, a staple of Ibiza. Listen, I am calling all singletons because Kiss and Three Mobile are throwing the ultimate singles party this bank holiday. We want you on that plane. We want you there. Sorting your flights, accommodation, spending money and VIP tickets to the Kiss Pool Party Live at O Beach. This is the total package. So sorting you out. And if you want to be there, all you've got to do is be here next week for Kiss Breakfast. All next week, we're giving you the chance to win. You just got to answer three questions correctly, and you are off to Ibiza, not on your ones, with a mate. And just in case you don't pull, I guess. WhatsApp us a voice note right now on 0330-916-974. 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

let's get the party started. See you at the bar, you was hardly talking. That's when I knew that your heart was scarring. Friends to lovers need a part to star in. Like, wait, babe, let me

Sia, Sean Paul, Breaking In with Cheap Thrills, The Kiss. Don't know if you heard, for a while, my mortal enemy was JB Gill, because he went around and tried to find Britain's best service station, and I came up with that idea first, and I think he stole it from me. I've got a new public enemy number one, though. Jamie Oliver. Do you remember when he banned turkey twizzlers from school, that kind of stuff? Now he wants our breath to stink because he wants chewing gum to be banned. And look, there's probably a really good reason for this, and it's probably wholesome and it's going to make us better people. But Jamie Oliver, don't come for my chewing gum. Sit down. Have a chicken nugget. It will honestly change your life. Black Eyed Peas in a bit. Femi first. This is Noble. Big banger.

I think this is the best Black Eyed Peas song ever. I dropped it at the Kiss launch party. We had a big rebrand. It went up. People were nearly crying. I was like, go get it together. Shakira and Burna Boy next. Kiss. Upgrade your summer. This is like the biggest competition right now on the radio. Your chance to win £550,000. Where else are you going to get that? Where is you going to get a chance of having that money without working a long time or having to like answer questions? 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Enter at makemeawinner.co.uk. You've got phone entry details, all the rules for this network competition there. Lines are closing at 5 p.m. on Friday. You just pick up your phone to win £550,000. Every penny in your bank account. Straight after that call. So with the chance to win, text win to 64100. You never know, you could do your own kind of like big football season scenario, couldn't you? Died

0: 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Mm. It's the perfect way to start your morning.
1: 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Tyler West and Chloe Burrows. 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

Brave Lanae and Love Me Not. It's one of those songs that really dictate the vibe of your year. So does Glass Animals before that, Heat Waves. And this record from Bella K, right, of the top 10 best-selling songs of this year so far, this is the only song that was released in 2026. You're an old soul, basically. You're old! Now, Bella K is just beautifully new and this record slaps. 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
15: 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You're on Kiss. It's James Hall. Thank you, Jordan Lee. All right.

song. Have you ever noticed that at the start of that song, he says camembert? Literally never noticed it. Camembert! Camembert! That's not it. Camembert! It's James Holocaust playing Zayn and Pillow Talk. Wednesday afternoon, you good? Right, what's happening with you today? 03-448-11-2-3-3. That's my WhatsApp. What's your afternoon saying? 03-448-11-2-3-3. Silver bumper on tonight's Planet Kiss.

0: Marshmallow, Anne-Marie, Friends, and it's James Hall on Kiss Infotatum. Have you seen this? More and more people are leaving dating apps and they're using LinkedIn to try and land dates. I bet that's fun, isn't it? Those people on LinkedIn that use words like circle back and touch base and, you know, blue sky thinking and stuff like that. That'll be their chat line, won't it? Also, the first date, how much better is going to be on a Teams call? Coming up on Kiss, Zara Larsson to play and Gunnar and Burna Boy next as well.
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0: Doja Cat and SZA, Kiss Me More. It's James Hall with you on Wednesday afternoon. Hello. You good? Do you want to be stinking rich? Kiss. Upgrade your summer. Whatever you're doing right now, I just want you to take a moment. And I want you to just have a think about what you would do if you won, like, 550k. If you won this money, what would you do with it? It's honestly insane. So, I need to get you in the draw right now if you want to win this on Friday. £550,000 could be yours. 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

feels violated. I went to the dentist this morning. Why is it also with dentists that they like try to have a full-on conversation with you while they've got their fist in your mouth? It's Molly, Skilly Bang. That is Shake It to the Max, and you check it out, Kiss. It's James Hall with you on Wednesday afternoon playing you Temper City.

0: How do I say yes already? Yes, we will be there. Jack Hugh, Justin Bieber, where are you now? It's Kiss.
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0: I'm James Hall.
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0: All right, stick with me after 2 o'clock. Somba to play, and Tiesto's coming up for you as well.
3: 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Didn't work. 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
4: 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Nice one for having Kiss on. It's James Hall in for Tatum. All right, we are back.

and it's James Hall on Kiss. Today is National Underwear Day. Who knew? So, you know, later on when you're taking your pants off, have a think about that. Or if you're taking somebody else's pants off. This is another 154 Ultra.

less old school T.I. and Rihanna. Live Your Life, So Kiss. It's James Hall with your Wednesday afternoon. Are you, like, fully single and ready to mingle? 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All next week on Kiss Breakfast, one caller will take on a 3-question challenge. If you get all 3 right, you are off to Ibiza. 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Lines closed, Tuesday 25th August, and you can check the T's and C's at playkiss.com. Let

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2: There are two types of drive you can have on the motorway. 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
11: What's good? It's Jordan Lee, and I'm not going to lie. Lunchtimes are looking pretty

thought it would be a good idea to do a fake Australian accent because it made him sound more interesting. Turns out she loved it so much that he had to carry it on for six months. She found out eventually when apparently he stubbed his toe on her coffee table and screamed in broad scouse. Just imagine it, can't you? It's

0: Yeah, BB Rexha, I'm good. And it's James Hall on Kiss. In for Tatum today. We want to make you well rich. We've got £550,000 for you to win on Friday. 550 grand. Just think about this for a second. On Friday, you could have it in your bank account. And so, right now, you can have a little thought about what you'd do with that money if it dropped into your bank account on Friday night. Like, right ahead of the weekend. Like, you've got the whole summer to play with still. You know, you could save half of it. You could save half of it. You could then spend half of it, go and have a wild summer, couldn't you? You know what I mean? I need to get you in the draw, though. So, if you want to be in with a chance of winning, text the word WIN, W-I-N, to 64100. 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Lines close at 5 o'clock on Friday. 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We will transfer it quicker than one of your mates. 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Text the word WIN. 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

0: Don't want to scare you or anything like that, but I've just seen that great white sharks could already be swimming in UK waters.
1: What the hell? WTF?
0: Experts believe that the species are probably already here. We just don't see them because they're constantly on the move. Great. That fills me with so much confidence. Hang on a sec. I just need to just chat GPT. What do we do if a shark attack happens? I was always like, I'm sure I've heard or seen on a film or something like, aren't you meant like trying to punch it between the eye or something like that? Like, oh no, do not punch it between the eye, okay? That'd be...

0: 03-448-11-223. What's happening right now? 03-448-11-223. London. Got Bieber to play after 3 o'clock with Sorry. And Milky and Mulgrab, Just The Way You Are, is playing next for you as well.
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0: What do you blow out on your birthday? 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Seriously, how? KFC's crispy naan has landed. Creamy original or tandoori zinger. So we're playing second to naan. 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
1: Kiss. 3 o'clock Wednesday afternoon. Nice one for having Kiss on. It's James Hall with you right now with Milky and Mulgrab playing for you.

Kiss was working right now. Callum up on some scaffolding in Leeds. Dave and Ellie are in the car on the M25 and Megan in Peckham as well. It's James Hollow Kiss. Wednesday afternoon, you're right. I've just seen this restaurant in Florida that have come up with this new idea. It's a steak restaurant that you can go to, but you basically remove all your clothes before you go in. So you dine naked at this steak restaurant. I don't know how I feel about this. Like, obviously, it would be an experience, wouldn't it? Do you know what I mean? But I don't know whether I'd be able to focus on the meal. I'd just be, like, looking

0: Beyonce and Drunk in Love. And it's James Holokiss, Wednesday afternoon. So Jay-Z added another tour date to his London sets. And I'm just looking at like who he's brought out previously. So he's going to be in London for two nights. Previously in America, he brought out Beyonce, Rihanna, Alicia Keys, Pharrell, Eminem. I think there could be a good chance of one of those or a couple of those turning up. So if you're going, I'm well jealous. All right, Shakira and Burna Boy to play next for you at Kiss.
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13: There are two types of drive you can have on the motorway. One that feels like this. Or one that feels... like this. The difference is just a few little changes, like giving more space to the car in front or not hogging the middle lane. Because being a little more considerate on the road actually reduces congestion and collisions, which transforms everyone's journey. So we all feel a little less and a lot more. National Highways.

Casa on Kiss. It's James Hall. I saw Tiny Temper doing an interview recently, and he did it over dinner. Yeah, he was like just sat there eating like a four-course meal. I'm like, that's the kind of interview that I'd like to do. Really would. Right, Olivia Dean's coming up.

0: It's James Hall on Kiss. Hello. So if you'd won Make Me a Winner on Friday, just gone, you would have $500,000 in your bank account. But we have got even more money for you to win this Friday. So you could win 550k on Friday. That's what we've got. We've added an extra £50,000. What the hell, man? I need to get you in the draw right now, though. So on Friday, you could win this cash and just go mental over the summer. 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
8: 4 o'clock is Defo mouse wiggling slash pretending to work for the rest of the day territory. Don't worry,

Keys on Kiss. Right, hello to Kai, who's been in touch saying, I closed 47 tabs on my laptop before leaving work just now, and I'm heading for a midweek pint to celebrate. Yes to the pint. Also, yes to closing those tabs. I bet every single one you did, you felt like 10% better. Right, let's get into this. The new music from Femi. This is Noble.

0: love this tune, man. Drake and Majid Jordan, Hold On, We're Going Home on Kiss. Right, if you need a moment to chill after a mad day at work, I have got the perfect tune from Somba on the way. Stay there, you won't regret it.
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8: In London, Victoria Park Road is closed westbound from Skipworth Road to Claremont Road. The M3 northbound has all traffic held between Junction 3 and Junction 2. The M1 northbound is closed with long delays between Junction 16 and 18. And the M25 anti-clockwise has 2 lanes closed at Junction 16. On the tubes, we've got severe delays on the Central and the District lines.
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3: Nick Bright.

Ed Sheeran and Shivers on Kiss. Right, it's Nick Bright here till 7 then. And I've got the new one from H&X. But have you seen the doc on Netflix of him climbing Mount Kilimanjaro? Well, this track, Defo, has the energy of someone that has just smashed something incredible. I mean, think how hard that is. Climbing Mount Kilimanjaro. Big up you, H, man. Big up you. But talking of mountains, right, this is going to give you the energy to smash through that pile of emails you've let build up on your inbox before the end of the day. I promise you that. This is R&B on

0: 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And this is what it sounds like to have your life changed forever.
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12: In London, Victoria Park Road is closed westbound from Skipworth Road to Claremont Road. The A234 Beckenham Road is closed in both directions between Queen's Park Road and Elm Road. The M1 northbound is closed with long delays between Junction 16 and 18. And the M25 anti-clockwise has two lanes closed at Junction 16 on the tube. Severe delays on the Central District and Victoria lines.
2: The beast that define the nation. Nick Bright.

the weekend, the Playboi Carti with Timeless on Kiss. 03484811223. That is the WhatsApp number. Hello to Taylor, who's escaped work early to get to the gym before it gets busy. Yeah, no waiting around for the machines for you and all that. How many sets you got left? Straight on, right? Here's Bella K.

0: Nothing gives me more FOMO than the trend that is using this song at the moment on TikTok. It's basically people doing their travel vlogs with this tune as the soundtrack. And every time I hear it, it kind of makes me want to go on holiday. Right, I have got a banger from the man who just smashed two massive homecoming gigs in Scotland over the weekend. Calvin Harris plays for you after five. Stay there.
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9: A group of teenage girls on Tyneside say they're trying to fight back against the extreme and violent sexism they're facing every day, with a video that's already going viral on socials. The anonymous creators have been sharing the explicit comments and threats they've experienced, including a so-called rape list. Loads of supermarkets are pulling disposable barbecues off the shelves because of the risk of wildfires in the heat. There's recently been big fires in Suffolk, Scotland, East London and South Wales. Posters for the new horror version of The Mummy are being banned from appearing in certain places, including the Tube. It's because of complaints about the disturbing images in ads for the movie, which is being directed by Lee Cronin. And the gates are open in Newquay as Boardmasters Festival kicks off today. Lily Allen's headlining on Saturday, and there's going to be sets from Rudimental, Loyal Kana and loads more. Over in the campsite, these girls have been telling Kiss they've just realised how much stuff they've got.
10: We've probably bought a lot of things we don't need because it's our first camping festival, so we've just bought everything.
11: Definitely overpacked for the clothes. We've probably got 100 outfits.
9: Keep up to date with everything Kiss. Just find us on socials. I'm Ellie Kumar.
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14: 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Am I right? Calvin Harris and Dua Lipa on in a sec, but first...

123. That is the WhatsApp. Let us know when you're done for the day. We love hearing that on this show. Sophia's done with my one day in the office this week, clocking into my bed very, very soon. 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

0: Sam, Rihanna with Love the Way You Lie on Kiss. Right, question. Do you always smash pub quizzes? Are you that mate that knows the answer to everything? We've all got one, right? If yes, Kiss and KFC have got your chance to win a bank holiday escape. To celebrate the release of the brand new Crispin Arm range at KFC, we want to give you the chance to play Second to None. See what we've done there? A game of speed and some skill involved as well. 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Right, I've got some 50 Cent, a classic to get on for you shortly.
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9: The M25 clockwise has all traffic temporarily held between Junction 6 and Junction 7. The M3 London.

0: Southbound has queuing traffic from Junction 3 to Junction 2. The M1 northbound is closed with long delays between Junction 16 and 18. And the M60 clockwise is blocked with queuing traffic between Junction 3 and Junction 7. On the Tube, severe delays on the Central and Victoria lines.
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3: Let's get the party started. See you at the bar, you was hardly talking. That's when I knew that your heart was scarring. Friends to lovers need a part to star in. Like, wait, babe, let me

50 Cent and 21 Questions on Kiss. Right, I've got one question for you, though. £550,000 in your bank account in 48 hours' time. Do you want it? Of course you do. All the details on the way after this from Olivia Rodrigo. This

0: banger, that, innit? Blonde and Melissa Steele, and I Loved You on Kiss. Yeah, let's get that summer upgraded, man. Make Me a Winner is the biggest competition on the radio, simple as that. And this week, as I said, that summer could get upgraded with a huge 550k up for grabs. And this is what it sounds like to have your life changed forever.
1: Oh my God, I don't know what to say.
2: 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I can't believe it, honestly. Brilliant.
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1: 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This never happens to me.
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0: The A234 Beckenham Road is closed of queuing traffic between Queen's Road and Elm Road. The M25 anti-clockwise has two lanes closed with long delays at Junction 16. The M1 northbound is closed with long delays between Junction 16 and 18. And the M60 clockwise is closed of queuing traffic between Junction 3 and Junction 7 on the tubes. Severe delays on the central line.
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Pink Pantherous and Illegal on Kiss. 03448112233 is the WhatsApp number. I think Alicia is going to inspire a lot of people. Got that halfway through the week feeling. Going to go for a cheeky Wednesday wine tonight. Oh, that sounds good. Can I join you? Right, let's do BB Rexha now. This is New Religion on Kiss.

0: a 6 o'clock energy tune for you from Tame Impala and Jenny. That plays shortly. Stay there. 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
0: Let's get up to date then. Here's Ellie.
13: A group of anonymous teenage girls from the Northeast are going viral on socials because of a short film they've made sharing the everyday sexism they're experiencing. They say they're trying to fight back by showing the explicit comments, threats and even a so-called rape list made about girls they know. Disposable barbecues are being pulled off shelves from loads of supermarkets to try and stop any more wildfires being set off in the heat. Suffolk, Scotland, London and South Wales have all had big fires breaking out recently. In football, it looks like Newcastle captain Bruno Guimaraes is heading to Premier League champions Arsenal. The Gunners have agreed a fee of £75 million for the Brazilian. And 5 days of surfing, sun and sets from the likes of Lily Allen, Rudimental and Loyal Karnas getting started in Newquay. The Boardmasters campsites are open, though some parents are apparently booking into Airbnbs not far away. These teenagers have been telling Kiss they're excited.
14: It's our first time going to a camping festival, so we just wanted to experience it. And we love Cornwall, so.
15: Like, the artists are really good playing this year.
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13: Keep up to date with everything Kiss. Just find us on socials. I'm Ellie Kumar.
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0: 6 o'clock, and if you've just got home, you've completed a whole day of pretending and you can finally be yourself.
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0: Right, Tyler's on in a sec, but first...

Midnight Sun on Kiss. Hello to Maya, who says, I finally shut my laptop after an hour long. Could have been an email meeting. They are the worst, aren't they? Look, the good news is it's done now. I'm sure there'll be another one tomorrow, though, probably. Right, Drake and Janice on Kiss.

0: single, you'll want to hear this. This bank holiday, Kiss and Free Mobile are planning the biggest and most fun singles party in Ibiza. And we want you to join us. We're talking about the kind of weekend, right, that is going to have your mates demanding a full debrief the second that you get home. An epic weekend, right? We got flights, accommodation, spending money and tickets to Kiss Pool Party Live at O Beach covered. Sounds pretty unforgettable, right? So all next week on Kiss Breakfast, one caller will take on a three-question challenge. You get all three right and you're off to Ibiza, baby. Plus, you can bring a mate along for the ride as well. So send us a voice note now on WhatsApp. The number that you need, 0330-916-974. That's 0330-916-974. And tell us why you think you've got what it takes to be Ibiza's ultimate singleton. Lines close Tuesday the 25th of August and you can check the T's and C's at playkiss.com. 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Right, I have got music from someone who has 10 sold-out shows at the O2 coming up this month. 10. Ariana Grande plays for you in a sec. Stay there.
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9: In London, the A234 Beckenham Road is closed for queuing traffic in both directions between Queen's Road and Elms Road. The M25 clockwise, traffic's easing between junction 23 and 24. The M1 northbound is closed with long delays between junction 16 and 18. And the M18 southbound, one lane's closed between junction 1 and the M1 interchange on the tube. Severe delays on the Lizzie line. The beast of the fine, the nation.

Ain't heard that in ages. Nicki Minaj and Super Bass on Kiss. Right, 550k, your bank account. It's a date. I'll have all the details after this. New music from DJ Goya and Michiko on

0: Calm Down on Kiss, which is kind of what someone would be screaming at you probably if you won 550k. Kiss. A fat chance of that if it was me, mate. I'd be screaming. Make Me a Winner, though. The biggest competition on the radio. And this week, you could upgrade your summer with that huge £550,000. And this is what it sounds like to have your life changed forever.
1: Oh, my God. I don't know what to say.
2: 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I can't believe it, honestly. 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
0: In London, Beckenham Road is closed with queuing traffic in both directions between Queen's Road and Elm Road. The M25 clockwise traffic's easing between junction 23 and 24. The M1 northbound is closed with long delays between junction 16 and 18. And the A1 southbound's partially blocked with long delays near Biggleswade South on the tube. Still those severe delays on the Elizabeth line. The beast that defined the nation. Nick Bright.

Tate McRae with Greedy on Kiss. 03448112233 on the WhatsApp. Amy's been in touch. On the way for a bit of holiday shopping after work. Ah, nothing beats holiday shopping when you've got it all in front of you. And I've got the perfect holiday tune for you now from Ugel. This is Moving to the Sun on Kiss.

0: Endgame, which he's also in. Tom, mate, you've got to slow down. Also, can you lend us a tenner? Right, AJ is in the building next, and he's got Certy bangers from Somba and Milky and Mall Grab in a sec. Yes.
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11: Quick, the rhythm up.
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11: 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Let's bounce it.
0: Nice one, Nick. What's going on? It's 7 o'clock right here on KISS. I'm AJ, in to wrap up your Wednesday evening.

Talking crud, when you really check out the lyrics for this, it's Wednesday. Like, we're just getting it in. I'm AJ King with you for the next couple of hours. We're wrapping up what some would say is the toughest day of the week, the hump. We're over it. The weekend is en route, my friend. 03448112233. That's my WhatsApp hotline number, the group chat. Tap in and let me know what's going on for you tonight. What we having for dinner? Come and talk to me, man. Send me some pictures of your dinner. That is, all right?

0: your Wednesday night and letting you know that even though we're in August, summer is definitely still on the agenda, okay? Because if you're deciding what to do this August bank holiday, you need to lock in with us with 3 Mobile Presents Kiss Ibiza. 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We're going to be live from O Beach with all of your favourite Kiss DJs. 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Or locking in on air, come and celebrate with us, man. You can get your tickets and all the details on our incredible lineup right now at playkiss.com. And speaking of Ibiza, rooftops, after parties, I'm going to play you a track next, which is the soundtrack to all of that this summer.
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So that's Alex Warren with Ordinary on Kiss, a tune which most of us heard on Instagram watching people do extraordinary things in slow motion. Do you know what I mean? It's that glorious tune. Been asking you lot what you're on this evening. 03-448-112-233. That's the WhatsApp group chat. What's for dinner? How was your day at work? It's Wednesday. It's a tough one. Wednesday's a tough one. If you're still grafting right now, like Nathan and Tom doing some plumbing in Oxford, they said, Age, can you put us a tune on that'll pump us up? Boys, boys, check this, check this. The Kiss Hype List. So if you're new around here, right, the Kiss Hype List is a stack of bangers, both old and new, that you need to add to your playlist. Top tier recommendations from Kiss HQ. This one is called My Place from super producer Josh Baker and one of our favourite house vocalists, Poppy Bascom. Now, Josh, he's been battering this tune from like Coachella to Amnesia in Ibiza. Our crowds have been like singing the chorus of this ID. Everyone's like, what is this tune? He's finally dropped it. Like I said, Poppy Bascom's on the vocal. 2 billion streams she's got combined with all of her bangers. So you know this is crazy, all right? First time I'm playing this for you. If you're grafting right now, if you just need a little bit of a pep in your step, this is brand new noise. My Place, Josh Baker and Poppy.

0: very hot tune. We love that. I'm AJ King, about to tell you how you could be super rich and have another payday on Friday. Kiss.
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0: So listen up, because Make Me a Winner is back. The competition that makes people rich and super happy every single Friday at 5 p.m. We give away a stack of cash. Shout out to Zoe, who won £500,000 on Friday. She sounded like this when she found out.
2: Oh yeah. My god, are you kidding? Yeah. Sorry, I'm shaking. Are you winding me up?
0: You get the picture. She lost control of her body. £500,000 is a lot of money, which is why the brand new prize fund that you can win on Friday is £550,000. £500,000 plus an extra 50 grand is up for grabs. 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Here's how to lock your entry in. 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
3: 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A record 9 years running.

you up with some Kiss anthems like that one from Kygo and Ava Max with Whatever. I've got important news. Very important news. Love Island producers are reportedly considering a series on a cruise ship. So not just on an island with a hot villa, but doing the whole Love Island experience on a cruise ship, which on the face of it sounds really good. But if, like me, you have been absolutely traumatized by the Netflix documentary Poop Cruise, which documents a cruise in, I think, 2023 it was, or 2013, one of them, where the toilets all got blocked up, they had no power, and there was poo coming out the plug holes in the drains. What? I would have done a backflip off the top deck and swum my butt home. No way. No, not happening. In a bit, I'm going to play one of the biggest club bangers on the planet from Prosper and Clooney, Free Your Minds, up after this from Dominic Fike.

0: biggest club tracks on the planet right now. Ibiza, Miami, Thailand, South Africa, wherever you go, the UK. It is going off. That was Prosper and Clooney with Free Your Mind. Shout out to Calvin, just messaged me saying, AJ, I'm locked in, doing a bit of cleaning right now. I love a late night clean. Wake up in the morning, the kitchen smells amazing, there's no footprints on the carpet, yeah. 03-448-112-233. That's the WhatsApp hotline. Get involved. Let me know what's going on for your Wednesday night. As I play you a little something from the woman who is still looking for her husband.
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0: Kiss. Yep, we are slap bang in the middle of the week. Wednesday night is a go. I'm AJ King. You got it on Kiss. Let's move with this one from Ray.
16: Don't you know?

0: 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Let's go get a word.
1: Kiss.
2: Let's get the party started. See you at the bar, you was hardly talking. That's when I knew that your heart was scarring. Friends to lovers need a part to star in. Like, wait, babe, let me.

A's on Kiss. I'm AJ. And someone who needs to relax, someone who just needs to come down from the hype and just take a breather is Drake, right? A couple days ago, he hosted an annual dinner that he does for like 100 ladies. It's called the Stronger Women, Stronger Drinks Dinner, yeah? He invites these ladies down, pays for dinner, treats them really, really well. When I say really, really well, my man was giving out cash. Here's 50K. Here's 100K. He did that multiple times throughout the night. And then the grand finale was like a raffle. But he was just giving out cars. Like, I'm talking serious cars. G-Wagons, Bimmers, Porsches. Like, Drake, you need to slow down. You're making the man name look bad. Please, come on, man. Take a breather, age. It's not that deep. Coming up, I've got some Ariana Grande on the way. I should be happy for them, really, innit? Not embarrassed. Right now, though, here's Temper City and Self-Aware.

0: Space Age Relaxation, courtesy of Femi. That was Noble. For your Wednesday evening on Kiss, I'm AJ, and my favourite bank holiday of the year is incoming, the August bank holiday. If you fancy spending it in Ibiza with Kiss, you can literally be out there with us at O Beach, or with 3 Mobile Presents Kiss Ibiza, we're going to be hooking you up with your favourite presenters, world-class DJs, and the unbeatable atmosphere of O Beach. Like I said, live in the flesh or online, because we're broadcasting some incredible sets from DJs like U-Girl, Gorgon City, Roger Sanchez. If you want to come and enjoy the legendary pool party, it happens every single week. 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It's a jolly good time. That is all I'm saying. Hop on my Instagram and you can see what happened last time I was DJing at O Beach. It was absolutely insane. Coming up for your Wednesday night, I've got new noise, our Kiss hype list, a little something something from Somba.
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2: Don't be too loud, I'm really hungover.
3: 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It's Friday, yes. Right?
2: You sit there and just have that bean.
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2: Harder?
3: Yeah, yes. No, nice. It's the perfect way to start your morning.
1: Yeah. Tyler West and Chloe Burrows. Kiss Breakfast.
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3: 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It's Jordan Lee, and I'm not gonna lie, lunchtimes are looking pretty.

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2: Play Powerball by 11:55pm this Wednesday on the National Lottery app. The jackpot's paid over 30 years, so it doesn't fry your brain. 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

Let's get straight into this. From me to you, directly into your feelings, the latest edition on the Kiss Hype List. 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

0: We have a brand new prize fund, fresh money to give away. On Friday, Zoe won herself £500,000. Here's what it sounds like, realizing you're about to be a half a millionaire.
1: Oh my God, are you kidding? Sorry, I'm shaking. Are you winding me up?
0: She was gassed. That's the only word that I can use to describe the emotion she was emitting. We've added an extra 50 grand to the prize fund this week, which means we've got 550k to give away. Let's contextualize that. £500,000 plus 50 grand. You can just like splurge it all, invest it. I suggest, or what I would do, couple holidays, couple cars, a villa somewhere hot, more holidays, spicy email to the boss saying, look, I'm doing the show from Jamaica because that's where I live now. 550k can literally change your life and allow you to have the best summer ever. 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Good luck with that, and stick around because I've got some vibes for your Wednesday night. I've got Tyler, I've got Zara Larsson. What more do you want from me? The bangers are incoming. I'll see you back here in 3 minutes. Make me your
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12: Maybe.

and Bees and Honey, producer and a pretty good DJ as well. So I'm DJing at a festival online. Absolutely smashed it. I'm not gonna lie. I was impressed. I'm AJ. In a bit, I'm gonna play you one of our all-time favorites from Tyler. We got Water after this. Bella K. We're gonna rock out on a Wednesday night. Let's do it. Here's I Love It, I Love It, I Love It.

0: on Kiss. She was here on Kiss Breakfast, blind ranking her own tunes. Where do you think this one came? Where do you think this one came? Jump on our Instagram account. You can go check out the full interview and that as well. She's a lot of fun. We love her, man. I'm AJ, sorting out the soundtrack for your Wednesday night, whatever you're up to. Big up everyone who's getting ready to do the night shift, just like me. 03-448-112233. AJ has got your back. I got you. In a little bit, I'm going to hook you up with something from Ariana Grande. So I'll see you back here in three.
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0: Kiss. Yep, yep, it's 9 p.m. right here on Kiss. Wednesday night is on and thoroughly popping. I'm AJ King. Let's get

mad story about it, though. They didn't make it in a studio. She rented a house, a whole yard in East London. Her and her producer literally moved in, turned the living room into like a whole recording session. And she was just on the couch, just lounging, making this vibe, which is why it's just so chilled. I'm going in the opposite direction because I've got a brand new addition to the Kiss Hype List, a banger in the house genre to play you in about 20 minutes. Stick around after this from Miss BB Rexha, who debuted at Tomorrowland a couple weeks ago. We were there. She hooked up with David Guetta for her performance. It was incredible. This is New Religion. Kiss.

0: Rose and Bruno Mars linking up for Aperture. Shout out to Bruno Mars. His tour looked like so much fun when he was here in the UK. He had Anderson .Paak opening for him as Anderson .Paak's alter ego, DJ Pee-wee, with the bob wig, with the lycra suit, with the looking like a crazed PE teacher, basically, thrusting and grinding on stage, playing bangers. Like, that's Anderson .Paak all the way, man. If you fancy a lit, top-tier, elite DJ experience, Kiss is heading back to Ibiza. And this is literally your chance to join us, because 3 Mobile presents Kiss Ibiza this August bank holiday with live broadcasts from the legendary O Beach, including exclusive DJ sets and unforgettable moments all weekend long. Hop on my Instagram page or even the Kiss Instagram page and see the shenanigans that occur at O Beach. Love it. Love it, man. If you want to party with us in Ibiza, head to playkiss.com right now for tickets, for the full lineup and everything that you need to plan your bank holiday. I'm just saying, sort your life out and make it happen. It's the last big bank holiday weekend of the year. Let's get after it, mate. I'm AJ. I'm going to let you know how you can win some serious cash on Friday. Make Me a Winner is back with 550 grand. So while you think about all the cool stuff you'll buy, stick around, because I've got some Kalani next.
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It's called Zone. And Poppy said when they first recorded it, they literally just took the first take. She wasn't going to mess up the creativity and do it again. So what we're hearing is...

0: out to Zoe, who last Friday won herself £500,000.
1: No. Oh, my God. Are you kidding? Sorry, I'm shaking. Are you winding me up?
0: I'm so happy for her. Like, she literally lost it on the phone on Friday when we rang her up and said we're transferring £500,000 into her bank account. And you could be equally, if not more, happy because this week, in 2 days' time, we're giving away £550,000. £500,000 with 50K added. 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We're going in. It's Wednesday Night on Kiss. I'll see you back here in a bit.
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0: Chris here. 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
10: 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Drake's in there and Tyler kicks us off now.

Kiss anthem from Neo. Miss Independent is just in. Stick around. I've got Olivia Dean to play, Ray and 070 Shake, and one of the biggest DJs on the planet with two divas on the vocals. Stay there. Kiss.

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and Strangers playing on Kiss. I'm Justin Rocks. Dominic Fike made his big comeback with White Keys and continues his return to the forefront with this. Baby Doll plays on Kiss.

0: Ancient Seaman Silent, Addy, Shake It to the Max, playing on Kiss on Justin Welch. Got another hour of massive Kiss tunes. We soundtrack wherever you get up to this Wednesday night next.
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The Kiss Hype List is where you'll find the freshest new tunes added. 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

Everyone knows the words to American Boy. It's Estelle playing on Kiss with me. Justin Wilkes into Leeds duo Prosper teaming up with Clooney for a track that so many different DJs have been dropping in festival sets throughout the summer. It's Free Your Mind.

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0: Such a friendly tune. Loved it back when it first came out. Loving more Grab, bringing it back for 2026. Milky, Just The Way You Are plays on Kiss. It's Justin Wilkes getting you past midnight with another hour of massive Kiss tunes next.
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0: Midnight across the UK. 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

0: Jason Derulo on the way. You got Tyler and Becky Hill on Kiss. 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

0: So easy to fall in love. It's Olivia Dean playing on Kiss. You've got Justin Welch dropping the old school on Kiss Street tomorrow from 7. Then back with you Thursday night from 10 here on Kiss with the massive Kiss tunes. Catch you then. Kiss.
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14: 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That's when I knew that your heart was scarring. 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Like, wait, babe, let me.